0: Hello. How are you?
1: Your favourite romantic songs with Tony Lloyd. Love from
0: Tony. Welcome to the show. 2 hours of romanticness. Ooh, indeed. 2 hours. It'll fly by, I promise you. This is Tony Lloyd on your favourite radio station with love songs just for you, right here. Kicking off with George Benson.

Excuse me. Can I feel your heartbeat next to mine? Is that all right? One or two surprises for you, of course, on Love from Tony. You know I love to treat you, my dearest listener. Thank you for listening. Some really good romantic songs on the way, I can promise you that. The double dose of romance in the next hour. Now.

This is Love from Tony with me, Tony Lloyd, on your favourite radio station. I hope you've been okay since the last time we spoke, last time we were together on this station with loads of love songs. We do it every week, you know. That was Randy Crawford and One Hello. What a lovely song. Plenty more like that on the way. Cat news, just looking around on the equipment rack, keeping nice and warm, is Cookie Cat. She's my favourite. But don't tell the others. She's very lovely. Cookie Cat. I'll post a picture of her on my Facebook page. If you'd like to follow me on Facebook, just go to lovefromtony.com, which is the special portal for you, my dearest listener. 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It's all there.

0: That's Bread and Diary on Love from Tony. Quite a sad song, really. But, you know, the moral of the story is don't listen. Don't read other people's diaries. Because, you know, they're private, aren't they? However, after they'd recorded that song, after 10 years of marrying to somebody else, she came back to him and they got married and they lived happily ever after.
1: I do love a happy ending, don't you?
0: Absolutely, we do. I do like to end on a positive note, my dearest listener, as you know. Back in a moment with more. Love from Tony.
2: Your favourite romantic songs. Love from Tony.

That's Cher and Peter Cetera together, and After All, which was the love theme from the film Chances Are, if you remember that. I don't. This is Tony Lloyd on your favourite radio station. Now, as you know, I'm a little bit of a podcaster. In fact, there are hundreds of interviews that I've done. I've done thousands in my career, but there are hundreds on both music stories and also human stories. And somebody I've been interviewing very recently is a guy called John Michel. He's Australian. I spoke to him recently in Brisbane. That's in Australia, isn't it, my dear listener? And we've got lots of listeners in Australia. Hello, good day. And he's written another book, his fifth book, and it's called Spring Days in Winter. And it's sort of a love story with some spy stuff, because he used to be, in inverted commas, a diplomat when he was working. Anyway, now let's welcome to the stage Carol King and James Taylor, shall we? Will you love me tomorrow and the next day and the next day?

0: Commodores. Three times a lady, but the extra special long with extra verse version just for you as a special treat, my dearest listener. Yes. Hi, Brenda. Brenda's listening in Australia, aren't you? I was talking to a guy in Australia, a guy called John Michel. He's written a new book. You can find out all about it on Human Stories with Tony Lloyd on any of the music channels. And Brenda says, hello, love the show. Can you say hi to Bob? He's the love of my life. Just tell him. I've got to get all the sexes right, haven't I? Tell him that I love him very much. And Pete's in London listening every week. He says, can you say hi to my gorgeous wife, Alice? Lots of love to you, Alice, from Pete. And Helen in California says hi to her boyfriend, Dave. Please come back is the message. Love from Tony.
1: Your favourite romantic songs.

Yes, you. It's you. You make me feel brand new, you know? Thank you for that, darling. Yeah. This is Tony Lloyd on your favourite radio station every week at this time with loads of love songs for 2 hours. Don't forget, if you'd like a mention on our future show, it's all at lovefromtony.com. 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Double dose in the next hour from the Carpenters this week. Now, Rita Coolidge for you.

0: I think that's a bit forward of him, don't you? Dr. Hook sharing the night together. He's only sat down next to the woman and is suggesting, you know, they share the night together. You know, my theory is that because he couldn't see properly, then he mistook her for somebody else.
1: Tony, just behave yourself.
0: I'll try, but no guarantees. It's Tony Lloyd on your favourite radio station with another hour of slow romantic songs for you. And time for the double dose of romance, isn't it, Annie?
1: I do love a happy ending,
0: yes,
1: don't
0: I
1: you?
0: Know.
2: It's Tony's double dose of romance.
0: Two back-to-back uninterrupted from the Carpenters. You're welcome.

double dose of romance on Love from Tony, the Carpenters. Both versions with the Royal Philharmonic Orchestra, which I love. Close to you. They long to be close to you there and yesterday once more, of course. And we'll have a different artist around the same time next week on this fabulous radio station on the double dose of romance. I have some romentions to get through. Thank you for sending those in and your kind comments about the show. But right now, on Love from Tony, Become the Cars.

0: thinking of you. I think of you all the time, my dearest listener. That's the Colourfield. Remember them? And Thinking of You. And more romantic music on the way. I think we're going to have one from The Cause. Yes, we are. In just a couple of ticks. Can you hang on, please?
1: Favourite romantic songs. Love from Tony.

That's the cause and only when I sleep. Have you had any nice dreams lately? Have you? This is Tony Lloyd on your favourite radio station with Love from Tony. Every week with loads of love songs. Some fast, some slow, but all about love or the lack of. Yeah. Hi, Steve. Steve's listening in Spain, aren't you? Thanks for saying love the show. And he says, Tony, can you say hi to Sharon? Lots of love to you, Sharon, from Steve. And Amanda is in Ireland, aren't you? Thanks for listening. And she says, can you say happy birthday to my husband, Charles? He is 50 this week. Charles, keep going, mate. Love you to the moon, says Amanda. What about and the back and the way back? You know, once you got to the... You can't just leave him on the moon, can you? No.

0: The Drifters, like sister and brother. This is Tony Lloyd on your favourite radio station with Love from Tony. Okay, if you go to lovefromtony.com, which is the special portal I've built just for you, my dearest listener, if you go there, you can find out how to listen again to this show. And I think over 200 others now available on the website. I know. And there's more before that as well, thousands. But there's 200 at least. So you can leave them playing as well. So if you've got people round for dinner or something, and you'd like some nice relaxing music, just play 200 Love From Tony. So that's a week's worth, I think. Anyway, it's all at lovefromtony.com, and so is my podcast, Music Stories. If you click on one of the tabs that says Music Stories Podcast, you'll find out who I've been interviewing recently. Some fascinating new people that I've been, you know, I've been inundated actually with requests to be interviewed for Music Stories. And the thing about Music Stories is that some people are really super famous, and some people you've probably never heard of. And it's the never heard of ones I find more interesting, because they're fascinating the way they've struggled with the music business and all the technology and what's going on with all the streaming services and stuff like that. And they've all got, because I asked them, have you got any tips, any advice for other people in the music world? And they've all got amazing tips. It's actually very educational as well. So it's all, well, you can get those on any of the music channels. So Amazon, Spotify, and Apple Music, and all the other music channels as well. But the easiest thing to find them on is lovefromtony.com. Is that all right?
1: Hi, everyone. This is Jo O'Mara from S Club, and you are listening to Tony Lloyd.
0: Hello, Jo. Two in a Million from S Club on Love From Tony. You're very, very welcome.

0: wonderful voice of Perry Como, and I love you so. Oh, yes, I do. A bit more cat news for you. Cookie Cat is really enjoying Perry Como, don't you? You like Perry Como? Yeah, she's just looking at me. She's sort of sleeping, half sleeping. She's got the most beautiful blue eyes, and she's looking at me lovingly. Sort of melts my heart, really. Cookie Cat in the Love From Tony studio. I am back in just a second. Love From Tony.
1: Your favourite romantic songs. Love From Tony.

Paul McCartney and Wings and My Love Bat remastered in 2018. Did you notice? Neither did I. Staggering towards the end of another Love from Tony. Where does the time go? Hope you've enjoyed the show. Please stay tuned to this amazing radio station. It's good here, isn't it? We've got some great programmes on the way, of course. But fear not, Love from Tony will be back. She

It's time to flow into the airways of love. This is the Heavy Storm, Quiet Storm, hosted by the Slow Jam Specialist, Melvin Jordan.

At some point in our lives, we have connected with someone where we may have thought they were the one or they became the one. But during that journey, you may have fallen to the left or you continue to stay strong. But it was the words of sentimental expressions, depending on what part of the relationship where you were at the beginning, the end, or definitely at the end trying to make a rebound. Those words definitely made a difference or definitely shaped what the future would have hold or what the future did hold. So, with that being said, we started out in the year of 1999 from the one and only Shante Savage from her project This Time, and she had the sentimental expression of For Your Love. We go back 11 years for the second selection, coming from the timeless wonder Evelyn Champagne King from her Flirt album. She said that the kisses definitely don't lie, and we all can attest that they definitely don't. I'm Melvin Jordan, your host for the best quiet storm show in the world today, bar none. This is the Heavy Storm. And also on this day, I'll be joined in our suite for a special guest one-on-one conversation from the artist known as Me Throne. So he'll be joining me. So for the next 100 minutes, get set as I take you through, and I will, through the airways of love. And as you know, during this segment, and if you don't know, I call this segment The Vault, going through my vast array of musical files. And I'm just going to call this vault segment Sentimental Expressions That Either Made the Relationship or Kept It Together or Got It Back Together. The next selection comes from the year of 2005 from Kim from his album 2 Project. You will hear I Can't Stop Loving You. You also hear music in this set from previous Heavy Storm Show alumni guests Urban Mystic and Eric Benet. And I'll be back shortly to tell you more about the Heavy Storm, Quiet Storm. Here's Kim.

0: What's up?
1: What we had was so special.
0: Yeah, I know.
1: What you doing now?
0: Left my man, back at the 9 to 5, just trying to make things work.
1: I never thought I'd see you again.
0: And I never thought I'd see you again.
1: Yeah.
0: What a coincidence.
1: But that's just how things happen.

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The Heavy Storm, hosted by the living legend Melvin Jordan. There are more sultry slow jams coming your way, so stay tuned as we roll.

0: You just heard the sounds of Mint Condition as we round out this set coming from the year of 1993 from the Mint Factory with a song entitled Someone to Love. I'm Melvin Jordan, the Slow Jam Specialist. This is the show that will definitely make your night soft, in your bed warm. This show is definitely the soundtrack of emotions, giving reference to my higher power. I definitely want to thank you for taking the time out to listen into this affair. The following ways where you can communicate with me during or at any time: you can use MelvinJordan71 on Twitter, Instagram, and TikTok. You can use the name of Melvin Jordan over on LinkedIn, or you can email me at MelvinJordan3771@gmail.com, and you can also reach out to me on Facebook at MelvinJordan71. But on this day, the heavy storm rolls back into the eye of love, and we do have in our suite for a special guest conversation the artist known as Me Throne, as he will join me to talk about his new project, Grown Man. But you can also look forward to features here on this show as Song Persuasion, the inspirational song, and you can also look forward to the picks of the day. But let's go ahead and talk about those picks of the day. I do have a three-piece, but they're all duets. The first single that you will hear here will come from a previous Heavy Storm Show alumni guest, Raheem Devon, as he teams up with Gopule, and they will be singing about love all around the clock. Oh yeah. The second selection you will hear will come from Diamond Pink, with an assist from Gene Noble, and they said they're kind of stuck. So we'll find out what stuck is all about. And also you will hear from the artist known as Coco Jones, also with an assist from Leon Thomas, with their rendition of Until the End of Time. Myself and Me Throne will be coming up right at the top of the hour, so you definitely don't want to miss this special guest conversation. And I'm MJ, and you're listening to the best quiet storm show in the world today. This is The Heavy Storm. Here's Raheem and Gopule.
1: And we're live. Produced by the colleagues. Take one.

It's now time for your old school slow jams of the day, bringing back those nice, sultry jams of yesteryear.

0: And now it's time to open the doors to our suite for our special guest conversation with our very special guest of the day. He was born right here in the Sunshine State of Florida, where I am. Matter of fact, his hometown is maybe about 8 to 10 minutes from where the Legend or the Heavy Storm Studios are. He developed a love for music at a young age. He was raised by his grandmother. He relocated to Atlanta in 1997 and caught the attention of soul legend Willie Clayton, who signed him to his Clayton Records label. You may know his other songs, Loving Each Other for Life, Slow and Steady, and The Last Time. My guest at this time, one of my Florida compadres, Mr. Mithrone. How you doing?
1: I'm doing good. How's everything, man?
0: Everything is good. I mean, this is an interview that I've been wanting to do. For those that are not familiar, I mean, you've demonstrated a longevity factor, or you've demonstrated longevity in your career. So before I get to that question, why don't you tell people a little bit about, a little short snippet about you before, a little short snippet of about you that I didn't mention in my opening.
1: You covered a lot of Florida, you know. Been doing music for a while. Caught the love of music at a young age, and I could say the sixth grade, actually, but probably before then, I'm sure, you know, influenced by Michael Jackson, New Edition, Teddy Pendergrass, and, you know, I just wanted to pursue it more. I played football in high school, and you know, but music took the interest of all that, and, you know, here I am.
0: Okay, well, let me go ahead and go back to what I was saying. Like I said, you've demonstrated longevity in your career. What has been the motivation for you to continue to sing? Because I say within the last 5 to 10 years, you may hear from somebody and they may have moderate success, or they may have one hit and you never hear from them, but you've done, you know, over 20 years. So tell us about, you know, the longevity and motivation to keep singing.
1: Well, first, it's the love for it. You know, it's the passion that I have for it. And, you know, and I do write and produce my own music, which helps out a lot. So I don't have to wait around for a producer or a writer, unless I, you know, you just want to call somebody in and say, look, man, you know, it's, you know, get a little half, get something a little different. But for most part, you know, I'm just staying consistent with, you know, my sound. Just trying to, you know, give the fans what they heard, that they know me as. And that's giving, you know, real true R&B music and not, you know, straying off, trying something different and, you know, losing my focus and losing my fans throughout the years, you know. So, you know, just staying persistent, man, and producing, writing, and I just never stop, man.
0: Okay. Well, I know over your course of your career, especially when you were introduced, or, you know, the music world got their taste of you, first taste of you, give me some of the changes in the industry that you've seen over the years, man, because even in the radio business, we've evolved from even the last 20 years. So tell me some about some of those changes you encountered in the industry over the years.
1: Well, it changed, you know, it changes a lot. Of course, when I started, you know, we could say R&B, you know, was at its high level. You know, between the 90s and the early 2000s, R&B was pumping strong, you know, with the, as I say, the traditional R&B. And as music changes, you know, format changes with radio, you know, the trend changes, so a lot of artists start following trends, and you know, everything just and even with, you know, the sales and the way record company go, it's structured right now. You know, deals are structured different than what it was. You know, CDs don't really sell that much no more, so you have to depend on, you know,
0: the streaming.
1: streaming services to, to get your music out and get heard and sell through iTunes and all that stuff. So it's a big change, you know, the way things are ran now, compared to what it was when I, you know, first came out.
0: Yeah, okay. You know. It was a CD age back then, or maybe a cassette age. But a gentleman ran across his path by the name of Willie Clayton. I'm going to put this out here. Before I retire, Willie Clayton, you're going to be a guest on this show. Tell me about that encounter kind of briefly. I mean, he put you on, he was one of the ones that got you like where you're at. So, you know, talk about that just a little bit.
1: I was in Atlanta at the time, and I was recording on my life CD, the first CD that I did, and I started shopping the song, and the manager at the time, Jacqueline Reynolds, she shopped it, and it got in the hands of Willie Clayton, I want to say in Mississippi. He was in Mississippi at a record company there that he was affiliated with, and he gave me a call. He got the number off the CD, gave me a call. And say, look, man, I like this song. I like this Loving Each Other for Life, man. You know, can we meet? Well, we end up meeting in Atlanta, and he told me what he could do. He laid everything out. Say, look, just give me a chance, and just watch what I do. So, you know, he got his people in line, and you know, next thing you know, Loving Each Other for Life started popping on radios, and you know, history was made with that.
0: Yeah, a lot of history was made in my life.
1: Oh, yeah.
0: But let's talk about present day. You do have a new project, which I've had an in-depth listen to, and it's entitled Grown Man. Tell us about the project.
1: Grown Man, a new CD that's out, a new album. It's my traditional, you know, my traditional sound, man. It's got a lot of nice songs on there. I've been working on Grown Man for a few years, actually. I just started writing songs like a few years ago, and I had a lot of songs that I was going through and, you know, trying to find out what I was going to put on this CD. And, you know, it's got some sexual, the baby making music that I'm known for, it's on there. It's a nice CD, man. It's a hot CD. I really think I took it back to the drawing board.
0: Yeah, it gave me the early days of Methrone back in the day, you know. But then it gave little elements of some of the stuff in between time. So you just kind of like went back and went from the beginning and just kind of strolled through, and yeah.
1: So,
0: it's a great project. Last question before we get ready to head to music. If I gave you a magic wand, is there anything that you would change in the past, or maybe there's something that you may want to see done differently in right now in present day age?
1: Well, I mean, it's a lot of decisions that I know I made in the past that, as far as music, that I would change. But I would take it back. I would take it back the way it was when record company was signing artists, and it was artists, you know, they

0: back and make those days relevant now.
1: Okay. Yeah, I think that's been the general answer on this show about taking it back to where, you know, the artist had a lot of, you know, the respect for the artist, which is pretty much, I ain't gonna knock it, but, you know, today's is a whole lot different from the old days, but...
0: Oh, yeah.
1: Yeah, definitely. Definitely. But before we go, we're going to hear two selections. We're going to hear When Love Calls from Grown Man. And then I had to go through my Bethrone archive. And we're going to hear Sexing You from Instant Replay. So before we hear those selections, why don't you tell them people how they can connect with Bethrone via the social networks, how they can get a copy of Grown Man, and also how they can go back through the archive and find some of that great, great music that you've had from the past.
0: Definitely. You can reach me. I'm on Instagram, Mitrone. Just my name, Mitrone, Mitrone. Facebook, I am Mitrone Music. That's Mitrone Music, Muzik. That's Mitrone Music Facebook. The music, you can also find it on Apple, iTunes. It's on Spotify. So it's everywhere. All the digital platforms you can find my music on. So it's there.
1: Alrighty. Well, Mitrone.
0: Don't worry about it.
1: I've been saying Mitrone for 20 years. I finally get the right pronunciation. Well, Mitrone, I want to thank you for being a guest here on the Heavy Storm Client Storm. Continued success, prosperity, and continued longevity to you, my man, because you definitely left a mark on the music world.
0: Thank you. Thank you for having me, man. And I'm looking forward to being back on here again, man. Thank you so much.
1: All righty, and that was my man, Mitrone. And as my motto is, whenever you see the artist, be sure to give the artist some love, because he definitely give you some love back. Well, he says when love calls, and when love calls, you definitely may need a grown man to sex you on down. And this has been another exclusive interview right here on the best Quiet Storm show in the world. This is The Heavy Storm.

giving you a recap of music that you heard in this set at the outset. You heard from Willie Clayton with You Are the One. You also heard our special guest of the day, Metrone, with When Love Calls and Sex in You. But now it's time to be persuaded with some soft persuasion, the erotic side of R&B, where you can definitely let those sinful delights hang out and get a little kinky in the process. But also, at the end, you will hear about a very special milestone that the Heavy Storm Quiet Storm is rapidly approaching. But taking us into soft persuasion will be the sounds of Cam Anthony, and he says that we should keep it between us. Maybe you don't. Maybe you may want to open up the blinds and have some peeking eyes. This is The Heavy Storm.

You know that you can always depend on hearing nothing but the best in slow jams right here on the best quiet storm show in the world. This is the Heavy Storm. I know in Jordan that has been my time, but my love for you is endless. Be sure to check us out again on a future edition of this show. But I want to give a big thank you to Me Throne for dropping by, spreading some love, and definitely letting us know about his latest project entitled Grown Man. Be sure you go to your online retailer, or maybe if you have a physical one, go get your copy of Grown Man. And you can also go through his music catalog, which has a lot of great music. Love yourself, but then love someone, and remember that Christ loves you and died and paid the price on Calvary that you may have eternal life. Salvation is definitely free. All it takes the utterance of your lips and accepting him as your Lord and personal Savior. And on a love note, you can definitely take this one to the bank, and I know it will cash. Love is more than words, it's a verb. 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And if you enjoy the inspirational sounds of gospel, well, you can also check out God's show, The Fastest 60 Minutes on Gospel Radio Today, which is entitled Gospel Vibrations. 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And speaking of a milestone, coming up in about two editions, you will receive Heavy Storm 500. So I won't tell you about that. Maybe I'll tell you a little bit more. It will be the 500th episode as being a syndicated show, which the Heavy Storm show does have more. But 500 episodes of being a syndicated show almost over the last 16 years. Be good, be safe. Remember to respect yourself and respect others. Continue to lift, inspire, and encourage. But most of all, hashtag be amazing in any and all things that you do. And taking us to our Exodus for our inspirational song of the day comes from Kirk Franklin with the remix of Melodies from Heaven. Definitely let the Melodies from Heaven shower you, and may the Lord continue to bless each and every one of you. Melodies from Heaven from Kirk Franklin. And this has been another edition of the best quiet storm show in the world today. This is the Heavy Storm.

From 1978, it's The Police, and the opening track on their debut album, Outrandos d'Amour. And we'll be talking about The Police in a little more detail later on in the show. So welcome to No More Heroes. It's your favourite weekly music show. It's all about the music, and I'm Magnus Shaw. You can listen out this week for New Order, The Wombats, and Kasabian, as well as many, many others. We have some exciting social media news, but you'll be the judge of that. And perhaps most importantly for Beatles fans, an absolutely fascinating interview. So you really must stay with us.

We certainly have Britain's Got Talent here. And yes, it isn't the most culturally fulfilling show, but I did happen to catch it a couple of weeks ago. And there was a young girl on there, maybe 12, 13. And I think, like me, everybody expected her to sing a nice song, maybe do a dance. What she actually did is take to a drum kit and absolutely hammer out a version of Dakota, which is the song you heard there by the Stereophonics. And I hope Kelly Jones from the Stereophonics managed to see it too, because she was absolutely magnificent.

As promised, they are the Wombats, and let's dance to Joy Division. Well, fellas, I'm afraid I can't offer you that, but close enough, I can offer you New Order.

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0: So here's a funny thing that happened to me. I mean, it may be something that's happened to everybody. And as usual, I'm late to that particular party. But I'm hardly unique in receiving attempted scams, or at least hard sell marketing emails. So this time it was regarding the book What I Has Written, which is called Definite Articles, and it's available on all good Amazons as we speak. And at first it appeared to be from another author asking questions about the book, where the cover was designed, where I got the idea from, who published it, all that kind of thing. And we exchanged emails backwards and forwards, and it was signed by another author whom I did check out, and she did exist as a real author and journalist. And although I was on my guard for a couple of emails, I did rather think it might be her. But then the hard sell kicked in, and she started recommending various consultants and publisher's assistants who could certainly help me with my book sales for an appropriate fee. And then it dawned on me, I had been conversing with an AI bot. The whole conversation had been generated in AI. Only when I closely checked the email address coming from the AI bot with the author's actual email address, and they were terribly close, that my suspicions were actually confirmed. And then I was being set up in this instance, not very successfully. And as soon as I announced that I knew this was not a genuine author and suspected it wasn't a genuine human being, the emails immediately stopped. Without wanting to patronise you in any way at all, just be careful who is attempting to communicate with you, because AI really does now come across as a human being.

And what was it that connected the Sex Pistols and the Monkees? Well, it was that Sex Pistols version of I'm Not Your Stepping Stone, You're With No More Heroes. And this is our first musical feature.

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1: The song is called Last Dance, and it's from an act called The Raveonettes, who, in my humble opinion, really should have a higher profile. I think I'd probably describe them as a gothic B-52s.

And I did mention that we had some exciting social media news. I don't know if you count this as exciting, but we now have a presence on a couple more platforms. We've relied on Facebook all this time. And of course, we are still there, but you will now find us on Instagram and the dreaded X. Needs Musk, I suppose. I'll give you the addresses of those pages after this.

0: 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It's called The Bitter End. 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Not an ego trip. I just had to create something that hadn't already been taken. And on Instagram, it's much the same. Instagram.com/TheMagnusShaw.
1: Two great tracks, one great band. This is Twin Peaks on No More Heroes.

Our featured artists on Twin Peaks for this week, Kasabian. And just there you heard Shoot the Runner. And before that, Fire.

0: and I admit I have been teasing you somewhat with news of this special feature. It's an interview with Sylvia Hall, and you'd be forgiven for not necessarily knowing this lady's name, but her involvement with the Beatles and her endeavours in keeping the legend alive are really quite extraordinary. And I began by asking her whether the play she has written about John Lennon's mother required Beatles music.
1: No, don't need Beatles songs. I do need, at the end, because it's Julia's life, it's not about John, but of course, John obviously comes into it.
2: Yeah.
1: And at the end, John is onto the stage because Julia is teaching him banjo. The whole reason I wanted to do this play was that when I worked as custodian at Forthlyn Road, but then I also worked at Mendip's, John Lennon's house, and actually I did that for 2 years. And some of the people who came, they had very definite views about John. You know, some people worshipped him, and they had definite views about Julia and Mimi. And some people said, oh, Julia was a feckless mother. She didn't want John. And Mimi brought him up, and Mimi was all wonderful. But of course, there are two sides to every story. And Julia was a sparkling, sparkling character.
2: Mm-hmm.
1: She lived her life on her own terms. She didn't really plan her life out. Things happened to her.
2: Yeah.
1: But she embraced them. She did have a period after she'd had John. And then, of course, she had the child who she called Victoria, who was adopted. And she had quite severe depression, postnatal depression, after she had her other two daughters.
2: Mm-hmm.
1: And John was with her, but Mimi took in the social services. The social services decided, because Julia was living with a man she wasn't married to, then the social services decided that where she was living in a one-bedroom flat wasn't suitable. And, you know, I can see their point of view. There's one bedroom, Julia's living with a new man with John in the same room. So over weekends, John would go to Aunt Mimi, and then John went to Aunt Mimi permanently. At one time, John's father turned up to Aunt Mimi's and took John off to Blackpool. And Julia and Aunt Mimi didn't know where Alf, or Freddie, as Julia called him, had taken John. So eventually they found John with his father in Blackpool. And there wasn't the big tussle and dramatic scene that some books say there was. But obviously John's father, Alf, or Freddie, was disappointed he wasn't going to keep John. But Julia took John, but she didn't keep him herself. She took him back to Aunt Mimi. And of course, Aunt Mimi had a nice house, semi-detached in Walton, very nice area of Liverpool near a big park. So John stayed with Aunt Mimi. But it wasn't that Julia really wanted to give him up. She did keep contact with him. She lost contact for a while because I think Mimi thought it was possibly better for John not to see his mum for a while, to be more settled with her. But she always did keep an interest in him.
2: Everybody has an angle on the story. Julia and John maintained that mother-son relationship, albeit not under the same roof, and that John was inspired in his creativity by Julia much more than Mimi. Would you say that's true?
1: Yes, yeah. Absolutely. There was no music, really, in Mimi's house. There were books, but no music. I don't know if Mimi thought that if John got into music, he'd go down the same route as his father, who was rather feckless and kept going off to sea and wanted to be an entertainer. But Julia, when John and Julia really connected in John's latter days at school, Julia was the one who encouraged John with his music. She bought him his first guitar. Before he got that guitar, she would teach him banjo chords. Julia was a good musician. She also played piano, accordion. And I've interviewed people who knew Julia. They said when Julia came into a room, she lit up the room, she sparkled, and she was a good musician. She played the banjo, would love to sing. Maggie May, slightly risque song, was one of her favourites.
2: The fact that Julia was a musician in her own right is quite interesting. I wonder if John would have ever become a musician if he hadn't seen his mother playing instruments. Like you say, she taught him. So
1: it's interesting. I mean, as well as playing the banjo and inspiring John in that way, teaching him the banjo chords. And she was a good musician. She was a perfectionist. When she taught John, she wanted him to get it right. But also, she loved music, and she was the one who played Elvis to John. So when John heard Elvis, he said, "That shivered my soul. It was like nothing else I'd ever heard." And I decided that's what I wanted to do.
2: Because I think he was brought to rock and roll by his mum.
1: Yeah, I mean, probably the Sailors in the Liverpool Dock has been a bit overdone. John certainly was aware of rock and roll, but certainly listening to Elvis at his mum's, that really inspired him.
2: It was the key.
1: And then there was Buddy Holly. Buddy Holly was a real, real influence. Mm-hmm. And Julia did have "That'll Be the Day," and she played that to John.
2: I think Keith Richards says the same thing about Buddy Holly as well.
1: And of course, Paul listened to lots of different music early on. You know, his father played the piano. His father and the whole family would sing round the piano. Paul was given a trumpet to play early on. And of course, that famous thing he said, you know, "I realised I couldn't sing if I'd got a trumpet stuck in my mouth." So he wanted a guitar. He did have some piano lessons, but didn't get on with the piano lessons.
2: No.
1: So there was music in Paul's life very early on. And John and Paul, what a lot of people don't know, they were choir boys. Certainly you don't think of John as being a choir boy.
2: Oh, no, not at all.
1: Paul was the choir boy, but John would sing in church, and he was in the choir as well. Because I think you got 2 and 6 if you turned up to be in the choir, which, you know, for a wedding or something. So that was inspiring.
2: Cigarettes and chewing gum or whatever.
1: Oh, yes.
2: If I can just whiz you back to Paul, I know we're primarily talking about, well, Julia and therefore John, but you mentioned very subtly at the start of the interview that you were the custodian of Paul's house. Now, I think some listeners' ears would have pricked up at that. Most people realised there was such a job, and then would have been very envious that you had it. Okay, just tell me very briefly about what that involved.
1: Yeah, well, it was Colin, my husband, first got the job. He retired from teaching and got the job to look after Mendip's, John Lennon's house. It was for the National Trust. The National Trust Yoko gave Mendip's, John Lennon's house, to the National Trust. Before that, the National Trust had actually bought Paul's house at 24th Lynn Road. And I think when Yoko knew that Paul's house was open, she thought, right, you know, I'm going to buy John's house when that comes available. So she gave that to the National Trust. So the National Trust owns both the houses. And so Colin was custodian at Mendip's. I was working overseas, and I was fed up with flying backwards and forwards. And when the job became available at 4th Lynn, I got that job. And it was tough. It was quite hard work. I mean, you were doing 4 tours a day, 4 hours of talking every day, 2 tours back to back in the morning, 2 in the afternoon. And I wanted to make every tour like it was the first tour I'd ever done. And I was really helped to bring the house to life by Paul's brother, Mike McCartney. So Mike McCartney would drop in and he would tell me stories about the family. So in that way, when the family lived in the house and Paul was there as well, in that way, you could bring the house to life with the stories, you know, like Dad playing the piano, Auntie Mill in the chair, and all of the family, Auntie Jin there, who's mentioned in a song, all sitting round the piano. If you wanted a request, you put 1/2 pint of beer on top of the piano. And Paul would often sit, particularly when he was younger, he would sit underneath the piano while Dad was playing, and he'd listen to all those vibrations and all those wonderful old songs with all the family singing. So when I was custodian, all these little stories, lots more I haven't got time for, but lots more more stories like, but mum Mary saying when they were a bit worried or they had a problem, yes. Mum would say, let it be. And then as custodian, of course, you welcomed people from all over the world. And everybody was important, whether they came from Liverpool or Brazil or Australia, yes. Or we had people from Georgia, from Kerala, you know, all over the world, but also famous people, musicians. And it was amazing, the musicians who were playing in Liverpool who wanted to see the house. And when we could, we'd arrange for a private tour for them. John Bon Jovi was the last person before I retired. And I didn't know he was coming. The guy who I know drives VIPs around Liverpool, I was just closing up and he came to the door and said, oh, I've got John Bon Jovi with me. Would you let him in? And I said, yeah, that's absolutely fine. Lovely, lovely. What a lovely guy. In fact, all the people who've been, you know, the famous sort of old rock and rollers, yes. They've all been fabulous. And it was Paul's birthday when John Bon Jovi came to the house. Usually they're in a rush, you know, they're struggling for time. But I said to him, how much time have you got? Do you want me to tell you the stories? And he said, oh, yes. I said, I've got all the time in the world. I'm not on till tomorrow night. So when I'd finished the tour, we were in Paul's sitting room and he said, do you mind if I phone Paul? It's his birthday. And I said, yes, I know. And he said, we know each other well. We're neighbours in the Hamptons. We've got a house next door, almost next door to each other in the Hamptons. So he phoned Paul. It was afternoon, well, late afternoon. It was about 5 o'clock. So early morning for Paul in the Hamptons. And he just said, hello, mate. He called him mate. And and then it was somebody said, happy birthday. And then he handed the phone to me and he said, go on, say happy birthday. So I said, happy birthday. And, oh, yeah, John Bon Jovi said, you'll never guess where I am. I'm in your old house with Sylvia. So that was really nice to say happy birthday to Paul. Yeah.
2: On the subjects of people dropping by, I guess the obvious question is, did Paul ever drop by?
0: And that is the cliffhanger to find out whether Sylvia actually broke bread with Paul. Then you will have to rejoin No More Heroes next week.

You'd have to use all your fingers and all your toes and then start on somebody else's if you were going to add up how many bands have covered rock and roll music, including everyone from Manic Street Preachers to the Beach Boys, and that's who you heard there. And here we are, wallowing in the vintage hour.

0: Very hard to overestimate how popular the album Frampton Comes Alive was in the 1970s, and I certainly remember various babysitters who had the misfortune to look after me, bringing that to the house and doing their best to make me enjoy it, which eventually I did. And that is Peter Frampton and Show Me the Way.
1: 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We call it the Bowie Guarantee.

And if you'd like to suggest a track for the Bowie Guarantee, and it can be as obscure as you like, then you must get in touch with us. Our email here is mail@magnusshaw.co.uk. There's also those social media channels I spoke about earlier. Right now on the Vintage Hour, Thin Lizzy.

0: As I strolled around the No More Heroes record library putting the show together, it absolutely astonished me how many hits The Sweets had. We know the obvious ones, Blockbuster, Ballroom Blitz and the like, but there are many, many more, and they were all hits. And there's one right there, The Lies in Your Eyes, The Sweets.
1: At the heart of every vintage hour, you'll find the Soul Traders.

0: It's the Vintage Hour with me, Magnus Shaw, on No More Heroes. And there you had our Soul Traders slot. It was Take a Look Around, which came from The Temptations, and then Mom, Pop, The Staples Singers, and I'll Take You There.
1: They don't make music like they used to, do they?

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But the way things are looking, I will be lucky to leave the coasts of the UK anytime this summer.

0: He's Andy Fairweather Lowe, and his song Wide Eyed and Legless. And the last time I saw him on stage, and I must admit it was a while ago, he was playing guitar with Roger Waters in Hyde Park whilst Roger was doing his solo version of Dark Side of the Moon.
1: Wherever you are, we'd be delighted to hear from you. Just write to mail at magnusshore.co.uk or visit our Facebook page at No More Heroes. One, thank you.

Although Jim Morrison is the most recognised member of The Doors, by some distance, I think on that particular track, Ray Manzarek is doing all the heavy lifting. His keyboard work on that is just simply outstanding. And we must never forget, The Doors did not have a bass player. Ray played everything on bass pedals.

0: And with that, I'll say thanks very much for your company, as always. I trust we'll see you again next week, but in the meantime, please do take care, and bye-bye.
1: Crank it up.
2: In the morning. Waking up the world one track at a time. This is Marley in the

0: morning. Welcome along to another edition of Marley in the Morning. Today being Tuesday, the 12th of May. Taking you through to 10 o'clock as we do every single weekday morning. And of course, kicking off with three tracks out of the 60s. This morning from 1967, we started with Cream and Strange Brew. Let's continue then with a birthday shout. It's a heavenly one, born today back in 1928. American composer, songwriter, record producer, pianist and singer, the late Burt Bacharach. He produced records for many artists over his career, including this soul classic from the late Aretha Franklin. Happy heavenly birthday to Burt Bacharach.
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Today in music history, back in 1965, Wilson Pickett recorded the soul classic In the Midnight Hour with studio musicians Steve Cropper and Al Jackson of the Stax Record House Band, including bassist Donald Duck Dunn. The song was composed by Wilson Pickett and Steve Cropper at the historic Lorraine Motel in Memphis, where Martin Luther King Jr. would later be assassinated in April 1968. Let's dip into the 70s for the first time this morning, the year 1972. Here's Paul Simon

day in music history, back in 1972, the Rolling Stones released Exile on Main Street, the second album on their own label. The double set featured two hit singles, Tumbling Dice, of course, the track we've just played, and Happy. In 2003, the album was ranked number 7 on the Rolling Stones magazine list of the 500 greatest albums of all time, the highest of any Stones album on the list. Couple of tracks away from this morning's workout track, so get your stretches done and get yourself nicely limbered up. Let's head for 1979 with Squeeze and their classic Call for Cats.

0: Hamilton Bohannon was a true architect of the disco sound, having previously served as the bandleader and percussionist for Motown, where he kept time for legends like Stevie Wonder and Marvin Gaye. We just played Hamilton Bohannon and Let's Start the Dance, 1978. Before that one, classic Squeeze and Call for Cats. As I mentioned, those two tracks lead us to this morning's workout track. This morning, we're working out alongside the Backstreet Boys from 1997 and the track Everybody, Backstreet's Back. Let's get it done.
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25 minutes away from 8 o'clock from 1992. We just played Inner Circle and Sweat, in brackets, A La La La La Long. Today in music history, back in 2013, thieves stole more than 1 million rand, equaling £70,000 in takings after a Justin Bieber concert at Johannesburg Soccer City Stadium. The gang, armed with ropes, hammers and chisels, broke into the strong room where the takings for Justin Bieber's concert and the gig from the previous night from Bon Jovi were being stolen.

0: Great to have your company this morning. It's Marley in the Morning taking you through to 10 o'clock. From 2011, we just played Katy Perry, of course, and Last Friday Night. Before that one, Justin Bieber from 2015, and What Do You Mean? Today in music history, back in 2001, Travis played a gig at the singer Fran Healy's local primary school at Weston Park Crouch End in London. The 150-strong crowd paid just £1 entry fee to the Summer Fete. Ever seen Travis live? Absolutely brilliant. And Fran has got such a great stage presence.
1: It's cool.

15 minutes away from 8 o'clock, Raise the Bar just played. That was Travis. We debuted this next track on The Breakfast Show yesterday. It's Charlie Puth alongside Michael McDonald and Kenny Loggins. Their latest track called...

couple of current tracks back to back there. That was Alison Limerick with her latest offering called Sister Mother Child. And of course, before that one, Charlie Puth, Michael McDonald and Kenny Loggins and Love in Exile. We're one track away from this morning's 80s at 8. This morning, you're going to be hearing from The Clash, Jefferson Starship, Freddie McGregor and Stevie Winwood, alongside other great classics from the 80s. Coming up at the turn of the hour, Dance the Night Away by the Mavericks became a massive crossover hit in 1998, blending country rock and Latin influences into a track that felt more like a 1950s Havana ballroom dance than a Nashville standard. I'll see you at the turn of the hour with this morning's 80s at 8.

to hour two this morning, 5 minutes past 8 o'clock, and of course 80s at 8 underway. Starting it today, a one-hit wonder released back in 1981. Those guys called themselves The Passions. The track, I'm in love with a German film star. Today, music history. Back in 1986, Joe Strummer of The Clash was banned from driving after being convicted of drink driving. Here are The Clash from 1980. This

up from 1984. We just played Bananarama and Robert De Niro's Waiting. Before that one from 1980, the start of the decade, The Clash and Bank Robber. Today, music history. Back in 1975, Jefferson Starship gave a free concert in New York Central Park in front of no less than 60,000 fans. The band and the concert sponsor, WNEW-FM, were later forced to pay $14,000 for cleaning up and the damage done to the park after the event. I should imagine they were none best

8 o'clock, we just played Freddie McGregor from 1987 with Just Don't Want to Be Lonely. Before that one, from the start of the decade, 1980, we played Jefferson Starship and Jane. It's the first of 5 birthday shouts this morning. Born today, back in 1948.

0: We just played from 1986 his classic Higher Love. Let's head back now to 1983, a soul classic from Luther Vandross, Never Too Much.
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0: by bringing us to the end of this morning's 80s at 8 from 1983. The late, great Luther Vandross and his classic Never Too Much. Playing next on Marley in the Morning, it's our Midway Extended Play.
1: Marley in the Morning, we'll be right back.

0: was a quirky masterpiece of early electronic music, reaching number 5 on the UK charts. Despite its catchy up-tempo beat, the lyrics were actually quite dark. They tell the story of a madman or a religious extremist threatening to use a nuclear device. The lead singer, Richard James Burgess, was a pioneer of electronic music technology. He famously played the lyricon on the track, which was a rare hybrid wind instrument that controls a synthesizer.
1: Level.
0: Of course, we've just played Einstein A Go-Go by Landscape, the original 12-inch mix. Let's head next for 1990.

Today in music history, back in the year 2000, thieves stole the gates to Strawberry Fields, the Merseyside landmark immortalised by the Beatles song. The 10-foot-high iron gates were later found at a local scrap metal dealer's in Liverpool. In 1990, the track Strawberry Fields Forever was covered by Candy Flip. Up to date again now with Lady Gaga and Doechii, the track

Straight from 9 o'clock, Lady Gaga and Doechii there, the current track called Runaway. Taylor Swift has long been fascinated by Hollywood icon Elizabeth Taylor. This fascination culminates in the track we're about to play, taken from her 2025 album, The Life of a Showgirl. Here's Elizabeth Taylor.

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2: It's time. Heaven.

It's coming up to 5 minutes away from 9 o'clock. Don't forget the turn of the hour. We've got this morning's edition of 5 at 9. 5 more tracks being played in a row, leaving you to try and work out the original year of UK release. There's a virtual gold star up for grabs, as always. That's coming up, as I say, at the turn of the hour. We just played Black Eyed Peas, released in 2011. The classic, The Time, Dirty Bit. Today, music history, back in 1967. Are You Experienced by the Jimi Hendrix Experience was released in the UK. It's widely regarded as one of the greatest debut albums in the history of rock music. The album features Jimi Hendrix's innovative approach to songwriting and electric guitar playing, which soon established a new direction in psychedelic and hard rock music. The album spent 33 weeks on the UK charts and 106 weeks on the US Billboard Top LP chart. I'll see you at the turn of the hour with 5 at 9.

0: Into hour three, it's coming up to 5 minutes past 9 o'clock. Today in music history, back in 1990, Adamski started a four-week run at number one on the UK singles chart with the track we just played, of course, called Killer. The single featured Seal, who remade the song under his own name, reaching the top 10 the following year. And of course, it was covered later by the late George Michael. It leads us to this morning's 5 at 9, as we do every weekday morning here on your favourite station. We're going to play 5 tracks in a row right now, leaving you to try and figure out the original year of UK release. The only rule we put in place is no peeking at Google for any of the answers, all right? We encourage you to try and do it all from memory. Let's get it underway this morning then with a track from the Springfields. The track's called Island of Dreams. But what was the year?
1: The 5 at 9. Can you guess the year?

quick this morning. The first two tracks of the 5 at 9 have just played. We just heard from Dr. Hook and Sharing the Night Together. Any idea of the year? And of course, we started with the Springfields and Island of Dreams. Looking for 2 out of 5 this morning to win you your virtual gold star. Let's continue now with a track from the London Boys. They called it London Nights. But what was the year? The 5.

0: So, as quick as a flash, this morning's 5 at 9 have played, as we always do right now, and we're going to rewind back to track number 1, go through the answers together, reminding you I'm looking for a minimum of 2 out of 5 correct answers this morning to win you your virtual gold star. Best of luck to everyone. We started with the Springfields, their classic Island of Dreams, released in 1963. We followed it up, track number 2, with Dr. Hook's Sharing the Night Together. They released that one in 1978. Third track, The London Boys and London Nights. That was released in 1989. Your fourth track today came from The Bucketheads. The track was called The Bomb, in brackets, These Sounds Fall Into My Mind. That was released in 1995. And your fifth and final track this morning, Scissor Sisters and I Don't Feel Like Dancing, released in 2006. Let's do a quick recap. 1963, 1978, 1989, 1995 and 2006. If you got at least 2 correct this morning, which I'm sure most of you did, then give yourselves that reward of a virtual gold star. If not, we'll give you another chance. Same time tomorrow here on your favourite breakfast station. Here's Dua Lipa alongside Danny Elhar. The track, Two Hearts.
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0: So we're into the last 30-minute segment of the show this morning, and it leads us to our next birthday shout. Born today, back in 1942, American country singer-songwriter Billy Swan, who had the 1974 US number one and 75 UK number six single with the track we just played, I Can Help. He wrote country songs for numerous artists, including Conway Twitty, Waylon Jennings and Mel Tillis. In 1969, Swan first took the role of record producer, producing Tony Joe White's top 10 Poke Salad Annie. Swan also played bass guitar for the late Kris Kristofferson. Happy birthday, Billy Swan.
1: Friends, if I may have your attention...

0: Album track. Today's classic
1: album track. Being Tuesday, I get to introduce the second track from this week's featured classic album, which is Dex's Midnight Runners' second release, called Tu Rai. Today's track served as the opening statement of the album, perfectly blending Kevin Rowland's Irish roots with a high-energy soul sound. It reached number 20 on the UK singles chart upon its release in 1982. The title was actually the band's nickname for themselves. It reflected Rowland's desire to move away from the New York soul sound of their first album and embrace a more Gaelic identity, complete with fiddles and dungarees. Interestingly, the track was originally released in March 1982, but failed to make a huge impact. It was only after the massive success of Come On Eileen that the track was re-released and became a top 20 hit. Today's track, The Celtic Soul Brothers, More Please and Thank You.
2: Ladies and gentlemen, I give you The Celtic Soul Brothers and The Strong Devoted.

on Eileen gets most of the glory, music critics often cite the Celtic Soul Brothers track as the more musically complex and rewarding track from the album, showcasing the band's incredible brass and string arrangement. That, of course, was the second track from this week's featured classic album, Dexys Midnight Runners 2RYA. We'll be playing a third track, same time tomorrow, here on your favourite breakfast station. It's great to see this guy back about again. Here's Teddy Swims with his current release called Mr. Know-It-All.

Just gone 15 minutes away from 10 o'clock and it's another birthday shout. It's a heavenly one. Born today, back in 1942, English rock and roll singer, songwriter and actor Ian Dury. He was the frontman for Ian Dury and the Blockheads and also a member of Kilburn and the High Roads. He left the world on the 27th of March 2000, aged 57. We just played Wake Up and Make Love With Me from 1978. Here's the track from 2017 from Ed Sheeran called Galway Girl. She played

we just played Sabrina Carpenter's Bedchem. She released that one in 2024. Before that one, Ed Sheeran and Galway Girl. It's our final birthday shout this morning. Born today, back in 1972, West German-born British hip-hop and R&B singer Mark Morrison, who had the 1996 UK number one.

0: Mark Morrison celebrating his birthday today. We just played his classic Return of the Mac 1996. The track leads us to the end of the show today. As always, I'd like to thank you for the pleasure of your company. I will be back the same time tomorrow morning, 7 o'clock sharp, here on your favourite breakfast station to spend another 3 hours with you. I hope for the pleasure of your company. We're now going to finish with our theme tune finish. This morning's TV theme tune comes from a British television sitcom produced by Thames Television for ITV from 1968 through to 1973, starring the late Patrick Cargill. The series was subsequently made into a spin-off film of the same time, released in 1973. The series focused on a divorced British novelist, Patrick Glover, played by Patrick Cargill, and his daughters Karen, played by Anne Holloway, and Anna, played by Natasha Pyne, a couple of lively girls in their teens. The family lived in Hampstead in London. There were 7 series made with a total of 45 episodes recorded. Today's theme tune finish, Father, Dear Father. Have a great Tuesday. I'll see you tomorrow morning at 7 o'clock.
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went on to be called by First Choice, that one, didn't it? Yes, Rare Pleasure from 1976. And Let Me Down Easy, kicking off this week's 2 hours of 70s soul, funk and disco. How are you? I'm Amy Crampton. This week, on the phone, I've got Sam Cully, formerly of The Diplomats and The School Snaps. He's going to be giving us a little bit of an insight into his life. And then in the second hour, we've got previously unreleased music from the Stax record label. Yes, Homer Banks, with the first release of a song that he wrote for Al Wilson, so we can all have a bit of a sing-along in hour two. Also, Dan Penn as well. Great song, Love Me or Leave Me. You'll hear about that in about an hour's time. Right now, I've got music from El Chicano, Barbara Lewis, after we've heard a Cleethorpes favourite from the Brothers.

That's such a great song, isn't it? And from a seminal LP as well, Barbara Lewis's Many Grooves of Barbara Lewis album from 1970, I think. In fact, that song we've just heard was an album-only track for many years until Ady Crosdale and the team at Kent Records came along and gave it a legitimate release in the mid-80s on Harbour Horace. Yes, good luck finding one of those. I'm Ady Crampton, got William Roy Skaggs on the way, better known to you and I as Boz. He'll be up in just a moment. But right now, El Chicano with a Latin tint on an old Barbara Lynn song. This is I'm a Good Woman. You

He's 82 next month, you know, and still performing, still loving life. Buzz Skaggs, and What Can I Say, taken from the Silk Degrees LP. Wonderful. I'm Eddie Crampton. Next up, I've got a chat with Sam Cully after we've heard from a song that I think everybody knows.

0: And live on the phone from Maryland, I've got Sam Cully. Sam, welcome to England.
1: Oh, how are you, man?
0: Oh, yeah, fantastic. All the better for speaking to you. Thank you very much for giving me the interview. Now, people in the UK know Sam Cully best as synonymous with the great 70s band, the School Snaps, and, of course, before that, the Diplomats. But it started much earlier, didn't it? How did you yourself get into music?
1: Well, my uncle was a musician. His name was Frank Floorshow Cully.
0: Right.
1: So I sort of got introduced to music through him. And, of course, like, I wanted to be, you know, I wanted to do, like, what he was doing as far as music was concerned. It just looked to be such an exciting thing.
0: Mm-hmm.
1: So that's how I got, you know, I taught myself how to play keyboards.
0: Wow.
1: I taught myself how to play bass. I learned voice situations in school, in glee clubs, mm-hmm. and in church, and mm-hmm. that kind of thing. And then the Tiny Tim and the Hits were formed.
0: Yeah.
1: And
0: so what year was this?
1: And
0: late 50s?
1: Yeah, Tim and I were together at first. It was him and I.
0: Just okay.
1: Him and I just singing around for the family functions and things like that.
0: Right, now, is this so, Timothy Wilson?
1: Timothy Wilson.
0: Lovely.
1: And so when the hits decided, the girl that was with them, Normally Trader, she decided to stop, and they looking for somebody. They liked Tim because Tim sounds so much like Frankie Laundry.
0: Right.
1: So when Tim went, you know, they said, wow, we want you to come too.
0: Uh-huh.
1: So I played keyboards for them. You know what I mean? And we did a lot of little things in theaters with the Battle of the Groups and all of that. We did all of that. And then I think it was Bobby Freeman's manager saw us once right there in Salisbury, Maryland. And he said, man, I would like to record you guys. I would like for you guys to come to the studio. So we ended up going to Roulette Studios in New York.
0: Wow.
1: Making that first song, Wedding Bells and Doll Baby.
0: Yeah.
1: And, you know, everything was all new to us. We'd never done it before. But it really came off. And that started the ball rolling. And the next thing that happened was the Diplomats.
0: Right.
1: Out on A-Rock Records with Here's a Heart, you know. We met Dan McCorn.
0: Yeah.
1: He was overwhelmed by the song, man. So we went in and digged the song, and it just went crazy. And, you know, we never had an album or anything. It was a lot of singles.
0: I'm really surprised you didn't reach a wider audience. Those songs really deserve recognition. Did you not get any promotion?
1: It seems as though the promotion situation would be falling apart back in those days.
0: Right.
1: You know, that's how it was, you know.
0: Yeah, A-Rock was a small
1: A-Rock
0: label, wasn't
1: was
0: it?
1: The first label.
0: They were the first. In fact, I think
1: it was a brand new label.
0: Yeah, you were the first band to release on that label, weren't you?
1: So,
0: your first single release was serial number AR1000. So that's a great start for a little label, isn't it? Great
1: that was
0: track.
1: The first. That was the first record.
0: Yeah, brilliant.
1: That was the first record on. And then we went on to do, you know, Cards on the Table and all of that stuff. And in Europe, in the UK, they loved that music.
0: And rightly so. But shortly after, you got tempted away to Wand, didn't you? A much bigger label. I mean, Wand were a subsidiary of Scepter. That must have been cool. You're alongside Chuck Jackson and the Isley Brothers, Maxine Brown. I mean, Tammy
1: Everybody
0: Montgomery. Fantastic.
1: That was the problem. We went to Wand because we wanted to partner up with Luther Dixon.
0: Right, okay.
1: You know what I mean? So he happened to be there at the company. But then again, the same thing. It was so many big artists there. Their roster was huge.
0: Yeah. So you didn't get the attention and the marketing that you deserved, did you?
1: Not at all. And from there, I think it was Minute Records.
0: Yeah.
1: Carl Davis and guys like that. Same thing. Same thing happened. The promotion situation was not what it was supposed to be. You know, it sort of just petered right out. That sort of left us hanging. And from there, man, we oh, man, this is getting to be crazy. and start trying to look for new labels. And so finally we just said, well, we were doing a lot of gigs around New York. And so I said, listen, guys, I think that we should get back in the studio and record.
0: Okay.
1: So everybody was in agreement with that. I mean, I initiated the whole thing. I pushed them to do it. And so I meet George Kerr and Lloyd Price.
0: All right.
1: Lloyd Price came to see us.
0: Yeah.
1: Yeah. Lloyd Price came to see us at one of the clubs in New York.
0: Mm-hmm.
1: And he was overwhelmed. He said, man, he said, you guys, unbelievable. Just three people sounding like 10 or 12 people band and Elder singing because everybody had very strong vocals, you know, as you can hear that on the album, you know, and being able to play too. So he was carried away by that. So
0: and he became executive producer, didn't he? Lloyd Price?
1: Yeah. Yeah,
0: on your School Snaps album.
1: He did. Lloyd was the executive producer. He said, because we were calling ourselves the Soul Three.
0: Right. Why did you change your name from the Diplomats?
1: The name from the Diplomats because Diplomats were just singers. We all could play.
0: Yeah, you were all multi, at least three instruments, couldn't you?
1: Play instruments.
0: Yeah.
1: Yeah. So we said, well, we'll be our own band because it was hard to have to get a band. And so we started to play. So we started doing around town and all of that. And
0: one thing that has always intrigued me about the School Snaps is how did you come up with your name?
1: At that particular time, black acts weren't being signed.
0: Right.
1: They weren't being signed. So when we said, well, okay, Lloyd said, well, damn, we need to come up with a name for you guys. So as we sat down and was talking about this whole thing, he said, well, I tell you, man, he said, when I saw you guys, he said, it's like you just really snapped my skull. That's what he said. I said, damn, man. I said, you know, that's it. He said, what? I said, that's the name right there. I said, Skull Snaps.
0: Fantastic.
1: And he looked at me and he said, wow. He said, yeah, we're going with that.
0: Well, that clears that up. But there is one more thing. The album cover, the artwork's fantastic, but there are no pictures of the band members on it. What was behind that?
1: When we decided to put the album together, because, you know, the black acts weren't getting a lot of exposure.
0: Yeah.
1: Well, we said, well, okay, we won't put any pictures on the album. We won't put no pictures on the album, so they won't know. And, I mean, you know, the sound of the album was really us. You know, it really was us.
0: Well, that's it. I mean,
1: we just added some strings and some horns.
0: Well, that's right, but also harp. I mean, the sound of the album, you're really pushing the envelope of soul music because you're adding violins and harps. Beautiful orchestration.
1: Yeah, we added all of that. When we cut the Skull Snap album, every one of those tracks on that album was one take track.
0: Wow.
1: One take on every song on that album. It ended up being a great album because every cut was different.
0: Yeah. I've been a record collector for a good 35 years, and sometimes you'll buy an LP just for one track, but there's not a bad track on that album, which begs me to question, why was there not a follow-up? What happened there? I mean, you were on a roll.
1: Well, we did that, but GSF folded
0: in the
1: middle of everything. They folded and just disappeared.
0: Wow, what a stroke of bad luck. A second album would really have done well, I'm sure. But I know you went on to do some work with Fatback Band and the Sam Cully Band, and in fact you're still making great music as well now. Right, Sam, thank you so much for giving me this time this evening. I've really enjoyed talking to you. You've filled a lot of gaps in my education. So thanks for that.
1: Yeah, man, I appreciate you for that.
0: I wish you all the very best, and I can't wait to hear your new music. So...
1: Yeah, man.
0: Keep on doing what you're doing.
1: You'll be the first one to get it.
0: Keep on doing what you're doing.
1: I will. Yeah, I definitely will.
0: Right. I'll talk to you again soon, mate.
1: Okay. Thanks.
0: Thank you.
1: Thanks a lot.
0: Bye.
1: Okay.

There's Sam Cully still doing what he does best on 6ix9ine Records based in the UK. That's called What You Gonna Do. And if you're lucky, there might still be a couple of copies of that left, but you'll have to get in quick. 6ix9inerecords.co.uk. You're listening to the 70s Soul, Funk and Disco show with me, Aidy Crampton. Got Lenny Williams, former frontman with the Tower of Power, on the way. We're going to Peru for a little bit of Latin soul from Black Sugar after we've just taken a trip to Texas. This is Rhonda Davis.

Can you believe that was issued as a B-side back in the day? Rhonda Davis, can you remember? That was on the flip to a song called Take a Long Walk Off a Short Pier. Oh dear. Got Black Sugar next and Too Late on the 70s Soul Funky Disco Show.

I wonder if he'll include that in his set at Soulfest 26 in Sacramento on August the 8th. Yes, Lenny Williams will be sharing a lineup with the OJs, the Whispers, the SOS Band. Oh, to live in California. Wonderful. I'm Eddie Crampton. This is 2 hours of 70s soul, funk and disco with Gene Townsend on the way. Got the Carstairs as well, after we've heard from a man I would dearly love to see in concert. This is Sam Dees.

The Carstairs from 1973, with a record that's widely credited with kickstarting the modern soul movement here in the UK back in the day. I'm Aidy Crampton. I've got a great way to start hour two. The Southside Movement did a fabulous cover of a Stevie Wonder classic. Going to kick off with that. Any idea what it might be? I'll put you out of your misery in just a moment. I've got the Temptations to squeeze in first, and this from Gene Townsend.

There's Norman Whitfield pushing the boundaries of music back in 1972, this time with the Temptations. Hopper was a Rolling Stone on the 70s Soul Funk and Disco show. Now, I've got a great song from Anne Sexton on the way. Probably not the song you're expecting, though. But we've got Manhattans to listen to before that. And the Southside Movement. This is their version of an epic song from Stevie Wonder.

I think I'm right in saying that's Melvin Moore on lead vocal. Remember of All of a Sudden fame back in 82? Yeah, he sang with the Southside Movement for a while. Superstition on the 70s soul, funk and disco show. They made quite a good fist of it, didn't they, really? I'm Eddie Crampton. If you missed hour one, then you missed a chat with Sam Cully, lead singer of the School Snaps and the Diplomats. But you can listen again at my website, shinal.co.uk. And while you're there, why not listen to Gerald Alston of the Manhattans, because I'm playing them next.

I always consider Anne Sexton to be the one that got away. I tried so very hard to bump into her at Blackpool International Soul Festival quite a few years ago now, pre-COVID, in the hope of getting an interview, but I just couldn't find her all weekend. Ho-hum, great performance though, I wouldn't have missed that for the world. Anne Sexton and Colour My World Blue on the 70s Soul, Funk and Disco show.

from the Fame years, Candy Staten. Yes, Staten, she told me so herself, bless her. And Too Hurt to Cry on 70s Soul from Kanisco Shell. Got a record you may not have heard before from the Shirelle Brothers from 1977 on the way. This one you certainly have.

There's the Shirelle Brothers out of New Jersey with the only record they ever made. I'll tell you what a record. It came out as a B-side to a really funky instrumental, the sort of thing that you might hear in a 70s film called Reggie's Theme. Don't know anything about it. If you do, please put me out of my misery. Send me an email to ad@shinal.co.uk. Now, one guy who was a very established recording artist, of course, was frontman of the Shylights, Eugene Record. Who doesn't remember the

It took me years to find out that Millie Jackson's version was the original version of a song made rather more famous by Ace Spectrum on the scene. Don't Send Nobody Else. Of course, Millie Jackson, former interviewee on this show. If you'd like to listen to that chat, then my website, shinal.co.uk, is the place to do just that. And while you're there, you could listen to Dean Parrish's life story, because he features in lead vocal on this next song by Steeplechase.

I did read somewhere that the group 100% Pure Poison were actually a group of American GIs who were making good use of their R&R time while in London. How much truth there is to that, I don't know, but it'd be a great story if it was true, wouldn't it? Wonderful. You keep coming back on the 70s Soul, Funk and Disco show. Don't forget, I've got that previously unreleased music from Homer Banks on the way out of the Stax vaults. I'll tell you more about that in just a moment. Roscoe Thomas is on the way, though, with a big favourite of Soul Sam's right now. This is Arnold Blair.

I don't know whether you've heard me use a little phrase in the past called tracks that take you back, but that song always takes me back to a sunny chill out session I used to run with my mate Steve Johnston here in Newark-on-Trent in Nottinghamshire called Feed Your Soul. John Manship and Soul Sam were residents, and that was a regular play in Soul Sam's box. Wonderful. Happy, happy memories. Roscoe Thomas and American Girl on the 70s Soul, Funk and Disco show. Now then, super excited because I've got two previously unreleased 45s, well, tracks coming out of Soul for Real Records in Spain. They were recorded but unreleased in Stax Records in the 70s. The first one we'll hear is Homer Banks, and then flip it over for Dan Penn. And then I will tell you where you can get your copy.

There's just a snippet of two great sides on the latest 45 coming out on Soul for Real Records. First, we heard Homer Banks with the, well, what was intended to be the original version of a song released by Al Wilson, of course. I've got a feeling that we'll be seeing each other again. Flip It Over, Dan Penn, Love Me or Leave Me. And you can get yours at Creative Soul Records, which is creativesoulcouk.bigcartel.com. creativesoulcouk.bigcartel.com. 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

Don't you think it's about time that we...

just goes to prove great soul music doesn't have to be expensive, does it? George and Gwen McRae, who of course were married at the time, winners together or losers apart on the 70s soul, funk and disco show. Next up, Lorraine Johnson, who you may have remembered from her fabulous version of Teddy Pendergrass's The More I Get, The More I Want, which was the title track of her LP. If you picked it up, you may well have heard this being the last song on side one.

That's such an uplifting song, don't you think? Album only track from Lorraine Johnson called My Sweet Baby, largely bringing this week's show to a close. Time for one more song, and what a song it is. Bit of Blue Eyed Soul from Benny Troy finishing the show this week. And I'll say goodbye, but I will see you next week, live and loud, right here, same time, same place. Don't be late.

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1: Oh, hi everybody, how are you today? I haven't seen you for a week and I bet you've got loads to tell me. Well, you're probably not going to tell me, but hope you've had a great week. Karen and I, my wife, we've had a fabulous week. We've been entertaining. We've had guests galore. Everybody turning up on our doorstep, hoping for a cup of tea and a piece of cake. And now we've got no cake left. None for me today. Anyway, welcome to the show. Thank you so much for spending the next hour with me. I'm Brian James, and you're listening to my fabulous 50s show. On the show today, Sue Turner is coming back to see us, and she's going to be telling us in the day who her heartthrob was. I'll also be featuring my album of the day and so many other things. So let's get the show moving with some great music, and we're going to kick it off straight away with Mr. Pat Boone.

Connie Francis was born in Newark, New Jersey in 1937. She rose to fame with her 1958 hit Who's Sorry Now, which became her signature song and launched her into international stardom. Comment your favorite song and follow for more. She is also known for the song Pretty Little Baby, which she released in 1965. In 2025, Pretty Little Baby is going viral on TikTok with over 10 billion views. She currently enjoying her retirement while occasionally

0: stupid.
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0: Well, once again, a big hello from me, and I hope you're feeling great, on top of the world today. Are you? Well, it's a pleasure to be back with you again this evening, and Stupid Cupid, a great track by the lady herself, Connie Francis, my dad's favourite girlfriend of all time. He would have married her, I'm sure. A song written by Neil Sedaka, got a big hit for the lady in 1958. And before we got on to Connie, we played Pat Boone with a track a bit unfamiliar for the man, Tutti Frutti, but he sang it really well. And what was another single similar to that? Was it called Ain't That a Shame? Did he do that? Ain't That a Shame? I did, actually. A big hello to the following people who said, hello, Brian. And I love it, I do. So a big hello back to Lou, Lynn, and Sue, and Debbie, and Floss, and Angela, and John, and Rufus and Georgia. Rufus and Georgia are John and Angela's dogs. And apparently they love me. Well, I love dogs. Now I've got something for a young lady, Sue Turner. Emailed me a few weeks ago because I asked Sue and every one of you out there, let me know if you had a heartthrob in the day. Somebody who either fancied me, male or female, or you just liked their music. Tell me your name, tell me their name, and I'll play some music from them just for you. Now, the man she's on about, I'm going to tell her, she doesn't know. She might not know it, I don't think she will. His stage name was Frankie Vaughan. We all know Frankie Vaughan, Mr. Moonlight, wasn't it? He was born Frank Fruim, F-R-U-I-M, Abelson. Frank Fruim Abelson, 1928, and he passed away in 1999. And Sue, I'm going to play this song for you because you asked for it. But before I do that, I've got something else for you to have a listen to do with Frank himself. Let's get the turntable revolving.
1: Frankie Vaughan, with his wife Stella, comes home from America to find he's been named the Show Business Personality of 1957 by the Variety Club, whose international European representative, C.J. Latter, breaks the glad news. Alongside the unofficial welcome, there's a special one from Anna Neagle, who will be starring with him in his new film to be made at Elstree. Fresh from taking America by storm, Frankie has a word at the airport with our interviewer, Bill Simon.
2: Frankie, you've been voted Showman of the Year. How do you feel about this?
3: I feel very flattered, and I really am terribly surprised to receive this award.
2: Well, what are your plans for the future?
3: This is subject to confirmation because there's so many things going on at the moment, I don't know where to begin. At the same time, I have a film to make with Miss Anna Neagle, and then I'm looking forward to a summer engagement at Brighton, where I take the Palace show that was on in London recently down to Brighton for the summer season.
2: Well, I hope, Frankie, you never leave us for good.
3: Oh, that could never happen.
2: You'll stay with us.
3: Indeed, yes.

0: mechilain fani.
1: Just a minute. How about the mandolins, then? You promised.

Sing it like the Italian gentleman what won the prize. Charlie me donkey girl, you know, from the hills. That's it, lovely. You're just like him. Beautiful.

0: somebody, they gone mad.
1: Here, this now blue de pinto de blue bit, what's it mean then?
2: Well, he's always on his husbandry.
1: Oh, the rascal. No wonder he got the prize.
0: Coming home.
3: Why Johnny Carson hated Bob Hope? By the time Johnny concluded his time on The Tonight Show in 1992, he had developed a strong dislike for comedian Bob Hope, possibly more than any other guest. One significant reason for Johnny's disdain was Bob's complete inability to improvise. Johnny was known for his quick wit and enjoyed engaging in spontaneous banter with his guests. Despite Bob's legendary status as a comedian, one might have expected him to possess some wit of his own. But it seems that wasn't the reality. Even in his prime, Bob relied heavily on a team of comedy writers to craft his material. As he aged, this dependence on writers increased to the point where he relied on them to grasp the situation and context. Unlike Johnny Carson, who retired when his health declined, Bob Hope persisted in performing even when he was struggling. Johnny Carson found Bob's lack of improvisational ability frustrating, considering him a challenging guest. Despite this, Johnny felt obliged to continue having him on the show due to Bob's stature in the industry.
4: Catch a falling star and put it in your pocket. Never let it fade away.

Perry Como, 10 Weird Facts You Didn't Know. 10. Perry Como was a licensed barber and kept his barber's chair in his home long after becoming a famous singer. 9. He was so laid back that crew members nicknamed him the man who never gets mad, even when things went wrong live on air. 8. Como often performed in sweaters on TV, which became his signature look, originally chosen because he didn't like wearing suits. 7. He hated rehearsals and preferred to wing performances, believing spontaneity created better energy. 6. Perry reportedly turned down Elvis Presley's request to appear on his show because he thought Elvis was too flashy. 5. Despite his clean-cut image, he had a wicked sense of humor and often played pranks on his band during rehearsals. 4. He insisted on a stress-free work environment and once walked off set until the director lightened up. 3. Como loved fishing and often scheduled concert tours around the best trout fishing spots. 2. He was so modest that he declined multiple statue and monument proposals in his honor during his lifetime. 1. Perry recorded albums in multiple languages, including Spanish, Italian, and German, even though he wasn't fluent in any of them.

Are you singing along with this? Because I am. I can't stop myself. Even my feet underneath the studio desk are going berserk. I'm dancing to it. Anyway, let's get past that, because we're now talking about music again and albums. Every show I like to feature a track from an album of my collection, okay? In my attic, I've got loads and loads of albums, and it's always a pleasure to pick one out that I selfishly like. And today, well, I've got a cracker. My album of the day is 1959 by the Fleetwoods, and it's called Mr. Blue. And the song I've chosen off the album is a song you will well know, Come Softly to Me. Now, I wasn't sure today whether to put that track on or any other track from the album, because they're all good. And I thought, well, I like this. And I remember reading somewhere, it could be on the album, but I can't be bothered to look. It's got to be here somewhere. When they were recording this, they were trying to get this like jangling noise, whatever you want to call it. And somebody said, listen, how about if we just jangle the keys in front of the microphone? And they said, what a great idea. And that's exactly what they did.

That is my album of the show, The Fleetwoods, from 1959. It's a great track. I love it. And from 1958, this is a great song as well, The Chordettes.

0: refrigerator opens from both sides. And below are handy, spacious refrigerator and freezer drawers. Then, too, there's the miraculous electronic oven that will cook these appetizers in 6 seconds. Appetizers that were prepared from recipes kept in this microfilm file. Thousands of recipes are on file here, and simply by pressing a couple of buttons, the recipe of your choice appears on the screen.
1: I said, you're not going to tell anybody? You're just going to go? He said, yeah. So indeed he did. So his voice is coming out of the...
2: This is an interview with the wonderful Rosemary Clooney.
1: I'm dreaming of a white Christmas, only it's Bing Crosby singing. And he's not there. He's over the wall. He went to play golf.
3: And may all your Christmases be one.
1: It was a good time at Paramount. Paramount was a wonderful studio. Then it was small. The dressing rooms were all around a kind of a grassy area where there was a fountain. Everybody that worked there knew everybody's name. It was a nice place to be.
4: White Christmas opened at Radio City Music Hall in New York City in 1954 to record-breaking crowds. It was one of the most highly anticipated films of the year. The appeal of White Christmas is timeless and continues to this day to be a holiday tradition. But the film is more than big musical numbers and unforgettable characters. White Christmas is a film that has created memories for generations of film lovers throughout the world, and very special memories for one of its stars.
1: My fondest memory is just being able to further my friendship, deepen the friendship that I had with Bing. That's the thing that came out of the picture that I was left with for the rest of Bing's life. That was very important to me.

0: Mrs. Fluffytail is taking Tufty and Bobby to the shops. Tufty, what's the right way to cross the road? First, find a safe place where we can see both ways. No parked cars. Stop. Then stand on the pavement near the curb and look all round for traffic. And listen. I hear a noise, says Bobby. When the lorry has gone, they all look round and listen again. All the traffic has gone now, so we walk straight across, looking and listening all the time. But always with Mummy, says Mrs. Fluffytail.
1: If you're old enough to remember the 50s, you're old enough to remember these classics.
2: Now on every show that I do from the 50s, I absolutely love to feature musicals. Musicals that create this nostalgia, this past time gone by and all that kind of thing. And I've spoke to you so many times about how I was brought up with musicals by my mom. She loved them, absolutely loved them, and knew all the words to every song. She used to go around the house singing, cooking dinner and singing from South Pacific, West Side Story, whatever it was, and she knew every word. She was brilliant. We're going to feature Oklahoma today, a great musical, I think. If I remember right, it was the very first musical written by Rodgers and Hammerstein, and it was based on a play written by Lynn Riggs, 1930 or 31, something like that, called Green Grow the Lilacs. How did it get to Oklahoma? And it was all about a farm girl called Laurie Williams and a courtship by two rival suitors, cowboy Curly McLean and a sinister and frightening farmhand, Judd Fry. I remember it well. And I'm going to play the song from that musical for you right now. A beautiful song, sorry, with a fringe on top. You know the words to this? I don't, but I love the song.

0: do you know, I was pretending there. Yeah, I was pretending. I was sitting in a cinema watching that, and it just made me feel so lovely and warm. Great memories.
1: I have a feeling, my dear, you're going to enjoy this quite a lot.
2: Anything you can do, I can do better.
3: I can do anything better than you.
4: So what are you doing in England?
5: Oh, I've been doing a bit of work, Gerald. I did about 24 concerts at the Palladium and in Dublin and in Edinburgh.
4: Well, we've just caught you coming back, actually, from a cricket match. Are you a great cricket fan?
5: Oh, yes. I followed all summer on the tube, the test matches. I know how it's played, and I know the scoring, but I'm unable to tell what they mean by declare and why the team that got the most runs didn't win.
4: With the amount of time you spend in this country, could you ever settle here?
5: Well, I'd like to have some roots here, yeah, but I don't know just where. I like Yorkshire very much, but, of course, it must be pretty severe with the winters here.

0: more powerful than a locomotive. Able to leap tall buildings at a single bound.
1: Look, up in the sky. It's a bird.
2: It's a plane.
0: It's Superman. Yes, it's Superman. Strange visitor from another planet who came to Earth with powers and abilities far beyond those of mortal men. Superman, who can change the course of mighty rivers, bend steel in his bare hands, and who, disguised as Clark Kent, mild-mannered reporter for a great metropolitan newspaper, fights a never-ending battle for truth, justice, and the American way. And now, another exciting episode in the adventures of Superman.
3: Here's the time check now.
4: It's 1:45. Oh, I must get a little hand put on that watch.
5: Issue just about right there. That's about the time right now, 45 minutes past the hour, and we've got roughly about 15 minutes to go, and I hope you're enjoying it so far. It doesn't get any better, so I hope you're having a great time. Now, I don't get to do this very often on this show, but I like it when you tell me your birthday. And I'll tell the world. So I had some emails come through. I'm just going to get them up as we speak. Lisa Horton. Hi, Brian. I'm 71 today. Would you say happy birthday for me? Happy birthday for me. Is that okay? And Jane Moss is 74 today. And also Anne Foxton, who now lives in Arundel near Brighton, is 74 as well today. So it's happy birthday to you all. And so if it's your birthday today, what happened on this day many years ago? 1958, two goals from Nat Lofthouse helped Bolton Wanderers to secure a 2-0 victory over Manchester United. The FA Cup final in 1975, West Ham beat Fulham 2-0. And it's all football. In this day in 1986, Liverpool won the first division title after beating Chelsea 1-0. It's the year of the horse, and it's happy birthday to you all.
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5: And Lisa, it's your birthday today, and you asked for Anything by Billy Eckstine. I'm going to give you this song because it's brilliant. 1950, My Foolish Heart.

0: Well, Lisa, that was for you, and what a great voice that man had. 1950, what a song. Beautiful that was. Lisa, happy birthday from us all.
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3: Hello?
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3: Yes?
4: Miss Morrow, why are you so fascinated with my personal affairs?
3: I'm not fascinated, Mr. Allen. Revolted.
1: Yes, it's all about the personal affairs, the uninhibited affairs of a carefree bachelor and a beautiful career girl.
5: Beautiful, but careful.
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7: Well, once more, in a few minutes' time, I'm going to be on my bus to get the last bus home.

That's Elton John, I'm Still Standing. You know what's going on, don't you? Good afternoon, everyone. How are we doing today? Hope you're doing well. Good afternoon, Sue. She's going to stay with us for a little while. Thanks, Stu. Stu says, I'm here as well, Mal. Robert's here, Rochelle, Raymond and Diane. All saying we're listening too. Brian James is out there. Mark Farley's out there. Mark Wilson's out there today. In Devon, how you doing, Mark? Steve Chelmsford, all the way from Chelmsford, USA. Ricky's in the Sunshine State of Florida. And of course, we've got Joe, Jilly, and a few more in Arkansas.

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Davey's there as well. We'll do a few more a bit later.

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1: This one's in from Andy. Mal, can you play Love Has Been Good to Me by Frank Sinatra? This is for my mate Barney. We always listen, so this will be a nice surprise. This will surprise you, Barney. Enjoy.

0: And now it's time to play Guess the Track. So we're underway. Listen closely. Don't miss a note. Spot this tune, but hold your vote.
1: Any idea what this is? Well, I can tell you the lyrics express a desire to achieve dreams and make it a big bustling metropolis. And the song celebrates a famous city. What is it? Any idea? Now, don't worry if you haven't got it yet. We'll give you a couple more clues, a couple of records time. Leave it a few more sounds. It might give you an idea what it is. But you will need your pen and paper handy because it's coming on after this.

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1: Mal Wayne plays the best music on your favourite station. Have you got your pen and paper ready? It's question time at tea time. So play along and see how many right answers you can get.
2: Well, I can tell you today's questions is all about Ven in the title. Now, we got 11 for you to find. Put them down your sheet 1 to 11. Then promptly drop me an email at studio@malcan.co.uk where I'll plot your progress and get you on that leaderboard. Now, don't worry if you miss any along the way because I got you covered. I will do a recap of all 11 questions when we get to the last record played. Now, you haven't got long to wait before we have a little chocky-bicky and our tea break. When we give you the answers, we will. Where you'll be able to confer those answers with me then, making sure you got them all right. All I can do now is wish you good luck.
1: Are you ready to win? Then let's begin. Get in touch right now with Mal. It's studio@malcan.co.uk.

Well, I've got the questions, but I know that you're going to have the answers because we're going to block those progress and put you on that leaderboard. Now, Terry says, Mel, yes, Terry, you're doing Zen in the title, aren't you? Yes, Terry, I am. Could you play Brad Paisley, because he did Zen, and I'd like that song to be played for me. Okay, Terry, I'll do that one for you. Well, I'll do that in a minute, but we've got Giles, Libby, Lisa, Margaret, Ramona and Joyce all coming in today saying, hi, Mel, we're listening. A very topical beginning of your programme, Mel. I'm still standing. We know what you're talking about. Even though you won't say it on here, will you? I certainly don't. I don't bring up anything to do with the news. That way, we keep a nice afternoon without anything going in the agenda. But you and I know it's very topical. It certainly is. Anyway, let's get back to Terry's request. Okay, Terry, you asked for Then. Let's play it for you. It is by Brad Paisley, as you quite rightly said. Came out in 2005, peaked at number 3. I was on Arista Nashville, and the music video uses a split-screen effect. But here's the question. What instrument is Brad Paisley famous for playing? Let's have a listen.

that's Brad Paisley and Then. And the question is, what instrument is Brad Paisley famous for playing? Thanks, Terry, for bringing this one to the fore.

Albert, says Mel. Yes, Albert. You know you do jingle spot when it gets to that next bit. Yes, Albert. Have you done any short ones? Yes, Albert, I have. I've got one coming up for you. So I did get your email and I did look at it. Yes, thank you very much. He's giving me a thumbs up emoji. We'll do that one for you. And when it gets to the next break, which will be after this record. Talking of that, Jilly says, Mal, if you're playing then in the title, can you do the casinos? Now, I can, and you get the mystery meme. Thanks, Jilly. You've picked the mystery meme. Every day we do a meme out of all the 11 songs, and today it is the casinos. If you check out all the W's, MalWayneRadio.com, you'll see me singing along. And I've got to say hi to Kay. I haven't forgotten you, Kay. I know you always listen, and you love your name being mentioned. So here it is, KKKK. We've mentioned you again. There you go. Right, here it is then, number two. Then you can tell me goodbye. No, you can't. Not unless it's after four. Right, well, the casinos, it came out in 1967 and peaked at number six on Fraternity Records. It was their only major hit. And here's the question. What style of music were the casinos known for? But don't forget, check out all those W's, MelWayneRadio.com. And here, apart from me singing along with them, you can hear them singing.

So that's the Casinos. Tell me you love. All you got to do for this question is tell me what style of music were the Casinos known for? Yeah. And check out all those W's, malwayneradio.com.

0: You've had one clue, so don't forget. Keep thinking, there's more to get. 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Name this track, but please don't cheat.
1: Okay, here we go then. The song is a classic example of a jazz traditional pop genre. And it was featured in Martin Scorsese's film about a character's rise and fall in the world of entertainment. So what is it? Now don't worry if you still haven't got it. We'll give you the final clues when we get to the 30-minute challenge. Looking outside, I better tell you what's happening in weather regions near you.

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1: Now, here we go. A fine, though locally frosty start in the south. Yes, it was very cold. I know that people have been emailing me, telling me that, asking me what's been going on. Well, Zoe will tell us. A band of cloud is increasingly patchy rain moving southwards across England and Wales. Sunnier skies to the northwest, but with showers. Some heavy, cool, with blustery winds in the northwest. Let's go to Zoe and find out. Over to you, Zoe. Give us an in-depth look.
2: Thanks, Mel. This afternoon in London, it's 17 degrees with sunny spells. Perfect for pretending you're on a Mediterranean holiday while still in the UK. Manchester's at 14. Cloudy, with a chance of your umbrella regretting its life choices. Birmingham's 15 and dry, which is basically a miracle. Edinburgh's a fresh 12 with that classic Scottish breeze that'll mess up any hairstyle. Glasgow's 13 and holding steady. Back to you, Mao.
1: Thanks very much. Well-

And if you just joined us, nice to have you with us. We're doing a quiz with then in the title. We're up to number 3, but don't worry if you miss any along the way, because we'll do a recap of all 11 when we get to the last one played. Jody and Joanne have all said hi to us. Good afternoon, you two. Hopefully you're well. Let's look at number 3. Jump Then Fall is a song by Taylor Swift. Now, it came out in 2009 and peaked at number 10. Oh, yeah, number 10. We've heard all about that one. On a big machine. It was originally a promotional single. Question for you. What was Taylor Swift's first musical genre? And here she is to tell you, Jump Then Fall. Or Jump Then Push.

It's a question for Taylor Swift. What major music... Oh, no, not that one. What was Taylor Swift's first musical genre? That makes sense now, doesn't it? I've just given you a clue for the next one.

Diane says, yes, Diane, what do you say? Mel, if you're doing then, can you do Norah Jones's hit? Came out in about 2009. Well, I can do that one for you then. Diane, here we are. Number four. And then there was you. That's not quite what I was saying, though, Diane. And Then There Was You is by Norah Jones. Came out in 2009, peaked at number one on jazz charts on Blue Note. It featured a gentle piano lead style. But here's the question. Which major music award did Norah Jones win multiple times early on? Here she is to sing And Then There Was You. Especially for you, Diane.

That's Norah Jones, but the question is, which major music awards did Norah Jones win multiple times early on?

In my absence, I can tell you that I've got the jukebox ready to personal favourite songs. Well done, Rennie, for suggesting it to me. I really appreciate that. So, we've got this one. It must be time for this.

0: 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Let's see which record is behind today's mystery number. And today, that number is...
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2: 13-second intro, so good luck with it. But Rennie knows what it is, and hopefully you will too. But I will tell you what it is at the end, so you haven't got long to wait.

Denise, David, Mark, Liz, Terry, Albert, John, Rennie, Stephen all said. Nat King Cole, Autumn Leaves. Did you get it too? Well done if you did.

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3: So, what is the main differences between a male and female mosquito? I can tell you that you'll know it instantly if there's a female around. Because only the female mosquitoes bite, but a male does not. Now you know. So when you get bitten next, you know who did it, won't you? You know how to get in touch, don't you?
0: Get in touch right now with Mal. 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

Beatrice says, hi Mel, I get to listen to the programme every day, but it's the first time that I've asked you for a request. Okay Beatrice, what is it then? Well, Beatrice says that because you're playing Ven, can you do one by Dionne Warwick? And it was with the Detroit Spinners. Oh, I know the one you mean. I'll do that one for you now. Thanks so much for getting in touch, Beatrice. We appreciate it. And the record she's referring to is Then Came You by Dionne Warwick and the Detroit Spinners. Came out in 1974 and peaked at number one. It was on Atlantic Records and it was a big collaboration hit. Here's the question. What was Dionne Warwick's real birth name? And here the pair of them to sing.

Right, let's have a look at number six. Remember Then is a song by the Earls. Came out in 1962, peaked at number 24, and Old Town. It's a classic doo-wop track. Question for you is this. What vocal style were the Earls known for? Have a listen.

That's the Earls, and what vocal style were the Earls known for, and who was the lead vocalist? Put it down at number seven. I should say number six. And this record inspired me to make this jingle. Remember the sound. No, it wasn't that one. Well, there you go. Let's see if I can find it real quick. Hang on, here it is. Remember.

Now you know where I got that inspiration from. You know, I do listen to these things, you know, and I think, you know what, that would make something rather good. And I put it all together. And then lots of you write to me and say, "Mel, that was really good." Or you say, "Didn't like that one." But majority tell me they like it. So that means I make more. Let's have a look at number 7 then. "Every Now and Then I Make a Jingle" is by Earth, Wind and Fire. Comes out in 1980 and it was peaked at number 1 on R&B charts. It's on the Columbia Records and showcases their famous horn sections. Now here is the question. What three elements make up the band's name? Let's have a listen to them.

That's Earth, Wind & Fire, and Every Now and Then. But what three elements make up the band's name?

Well, we can squeeze one more in before the top of the hour, and it's this. Now and then there's a fool such as I, is a song by Elvis Presley. Came out in 1959, peaked at number 2 on RCA. It was a cover of an early country song. And here's the question. What nickname was Elvis Presley known by? And here he is to sing about the fool such as I. Might be me. But I don't think so. Not between 1 and 4, anyway.

0: That's Elvis Presley, but what was Elvis Presley's nickname? Pretty Down Number AIDS. Gonna leave question time in this hour. Continuing in the next.
1: Such as now and then, there's a fool such as I.
0: Let's see what was happening in this year making news headlines.
2: 1964. Bulletin. 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
0: Dateline January 11th, 1964. Mel Wayne reporting. First government report. This is by the US Surgeon General Luther Terry warning that smoking may be hazardous. And at the same time in this year, 1964, Mary Wells was singing all about my girl. My guy, I should say. If I was singing it, it would be my girl, wouldn't it? That's for sure.

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3: This one's for Bob. Mel, this one's for my brother Steve. He's a real Monkees fan. And if you could play this for us. Cheers, big ears. I can. Enjoy.

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Always give me a thumbs up, Emoji.

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0: And the headline is 1955, Winston Churchill resigns. What's it all about? We'll find out from Zoe. Over to you. Zoe?
3: After guiding Britain through the war, an 80-year-old Winston Churchill, due to failing health, handing over to Anthony Eden, and apparently he celebrated by locking himself in a study with a massive cigar, shouting balls of fire every time someone tried to talk politics with him.
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Doris says, "Hi Mel, you played the Monkees earlier for that request, and can you do one for me? But this one's with Then in it." Okay. We'll do it for you. Well, I'll squeeze it in now. Let me just do a quick change, because I wasn't going to do it this minute, but I'll do it now. Okay. So, it is this one. That was Then, This Is Now, by the Monkees. Came out in 1986, peaked at number 20 on the Arista Records. It came out during their reunion period. And all you got to do for this question is tell me what TV show originally made the Monkees. Answer. Have a listen. Here's the Monkees.

especially for Doris. The Monkees, that was then and this is now. Stephen Bob gave me a thumbs up emoji. They're great fans of the Monkees.

so time for number 10, but we've swapped it around because it was going to be number 9, but, you know, Doris popped in. Thanks, Doris. Don't Pull Your Love, Then You Can Tell Me Goodbye is a song by Glen Campbell. Came out in 1976, peaked at number 1 on Easy Listening Chart. It was on Capitol Records and it was released as a medley. Question for you, what other job was Glen Campbell known for? So apart from him being a singer, we need to know what his other job is. Here he is to sing along.

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0: So last but not least, here we go, number 11. Then I Kissed Her is a song by the Beach Boys. Came out in 1965, it peaked at number 4 and it was on Capitol. It was a follow-up to an earlier hit. Here's the question. Which California city inspired the Beach Boys' early surf sound? Let's have a listen to this.

So, which California city inspired the Beach Boys? While we're waiting in this year, 1964, March the 28th, first true pirate radio station, England's Radio Caroline begins regular transmission at noon from the MV Caroline off the coast of Suffolk. And at the same time in this year, 1964, status quo, we're singing Caroline.

And a little bit of trivia for you. What was the first record that was played to open up the station? Was the Beatles' Can't Buy Me Love.

0: That's the Fortunes and Caroline.
1: 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It's studio@malcan.co.uk.
2: The judges' scores are in.
0: They are indeed Doris, Beatrice, Steve, Bob, Jenny, Darren, Tony, Lily, Dan and Denise all got it correct. Got to the top of the leaderboard. Those getting one or maybe a couple wrong were Jim, Peter, Ralph, Lucy, Linda, Davey, Mickey, Robert, Stephen and Hills. But don't worry if you miss any along the way, because we're going to do a recap when we get to this record coming up now, which will be all 11 questions.

0: Number one, Vin Bradley Paisley. What instrument did Brad Paisley play? Then You Can Tell Me Goodbye by The Casinos. Check out www.melwayneradio.com. What style of music were The Casinos known for? Number three, Jumpin' Fool, Taylor Swift. What was Taylor Swift's first musical genre? Number four, And Then There Was You by Norah Jones. Which music award did Norah Jones win multiple times early on? Then came you, Dionne Warwick. What was Dionne Warwick's full real birth name? Number six, Remember Them by the Earls. What vocal were the Earls known for? Who was the lead vocalist? Number six, Remember Them by, well, I dubbed that one, Every Now and Then, Earth, Wind and Fire. What three elements make up the band's name? Number eight, what is Elvis Presley's nickname? Number nine, Don't Pull Your Love, Then You Can't Tell Me Goodbye, Glen Campbell. What was Glen Campbell's other job? Number 10, That Was Then, This Is Now, The Monkees. What TV show originally made The Monkees stars? Last but not least, number 11. Then I Kissed Her, The Beach Boys. Which California city inspired The Beach Boys' early surf sounds? Stand by for Guess the Track. Last clues coming up. Good luck.
1: The final clue is here, so one last go. We'll soon see just what you really know. Pay attention one last time. The answer's near. We're sure you'll shine.
0: Mike Jones has got it. Terry's got it. Liz has got it. Albert's got it. And David's got it. But have you got it? Last clue is this version of the song is often considered an anthem in America and has been covered by many artists. What is it? Now, if it really has stumped you, and it might have done a few of you, don't worry, I'll give you the final answer when we get to the Lost Themes a little bit later in the afternoon.
2: Stand by for action.
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1: 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And see how many you get right.
0: Right, this is the part where we work together. If I get the featured year being 1964 and any of the records played, you will hear the actual computer tell you the year. And if it is 1964, you'll hear this.

And thanks to Linda, Davey and Lucy for sending me 5 labels saying that they beat Mel Wayne. Why did they do that? Well, if I get it wrong, this is what happened.

0: That being said, this is where you come in.
1: Join the fun. It's time to play 30 Minutes. Hip, hip, hooray. Guess the titles and don't delay. Get them right and win today. Get in touch right now with Mel. Hey! It's studio at melcan.co.uk.
0: Now I've got all the stuff. Is in. I'm going to mix them up by pressing this one button, and I'll have absolutely no clue, just as you won't, what the next record's coming up. And June replies, "Of course we have love. What's the song we're talking about? Will I get to that featured year? But more importantly, who's going to pick the record of the day?
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0: That's Bing Crosby and Grace Kelly in True Love. And I can tell you in this round, Beatrice, Jenny, Bob, Lily, Darren, Dan and Brian James all got it correct. That leaves us with You Should Be Playing Along at Home. Yes, hopefully you are.
1: So play along and take a shot. Each right guess adds to your pot. It's 30 minutes and we'll help you see. Fun for you and me.
0: This one's Les and Sandra from Leeds. Les tells her, I meant every word when I said I'm never going to give you up. And Sandra says, you better not either, as I love you to bits. What's the song we're talking about? Will I get to that featured year, being 1964? More importantly, who's going to pick the record of the day?

0: Barry White, and Never Gonna Give You Up. And I can tell you in this round, Beatrice, Ralph, Davey, Brian James, Lucy, Linda and Mickey all got it correct. Don't forget, I'm totally no scores up. Hopefully you are too.
1: Score them all and have no fear. Choose your song from any year. The hourly tops your time to shine. Get those answers and you'll be fine.
0: This one's Pat and Eileen from Glasgow. Pat says to her, remember those good old days when we first met? Eileen smiles. How could I forget? They were brilliant days and they still are now. What's the song we're talking about? Will I get to that featured year being 1964? But more importantly, who's going to pick the record of the day?

Pastor Carmesers and the good old Dreams. I could tell you in this round, Beatrice, Jenny, Ralph, Bob, Lulu. I should say Lucy. Sorry, Lucy. Lily, Linda, Darren and Mickey all got it correct. And Brian James. We're doing well, everybody. Let's have a look at the next one. Mark and Lisa from Manchester. Mark says, when the kids were little, they used to dance around shouting, "My, oh my." Lisa laughs, "I still do shout that." What's the song we're talking about? Will I get to that featured year? But more importantly, who's going to pick the record of the day?

0: Aqua. My Oh My. Continue, Beatrice, Linda, Dan, Darren, Mickey, Bob, John, Jenny, Lily and Lucy. All got it correct. If you get stuck, don't worry, you can test your friends.
1: Test your friends. Let's hear them cheer. Each title guest, your song gets near. So take the challenge. Come on, let's go. With a tune to make your juices flow.
0: This is Neil and Karen from Birmingham. Neil says, I know I was wrong, but sorry seems to be the hardest word for me. Karen replies, you're telling me, but I still want that apology. He says, all right, I'll give you the apology if it helps you. She says, helps me? What do you mean? Anyway, what's the song we're talking about? Will I get to that featured year? Being 1964, more importantly, who's going to pick the record of the day?

That's Blue and Elton John. Sorry seems to be the hardest word. I can tell you in this round, Beatrice, Mickey, Ralph, Jenny, Bob, Lily, Dan, Lucy and Brian James all got it correct. Well done. Here we go then, the last one's coming up and it's for Sonia and Derek from Stanmore. Sonia says to Derek, I can't get used to losing you, Derek. Says, I'm only going to the shops to get some shopping, you daft bat. She said, well, I love you so much. Oh, come back quick. What's the song we're talking about? Will I get to that featured year being 1964? More importantly, who's going to pick the record of the day? Moment of truth.

0: All right, let's find out the state of play.
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0: With 4 points is Bob, Dan and Ralph. 5 points is Darren, Mickey, Jenny and Linda. 6 points is Beatrice, Brian, James, Lucy and Lily. That makes a four-way tie. And, of course, brilliant to everybody. Well done.
3: Congratulations.
0: Beatrice says, if I'm lucky enough to win, Mel, could I have the association by Windy? Of course you can. Thank you for playing, everyone.
3: Well done, well done, well done.
1: Now, back to the records.
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That's the Association and Windy. 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Thank you so much for getting in touch. And for you at home too, hope you got it as well.

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0: thrill is making a can. 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
2: And today is Genevieve Ellison Jane Ballard Ni Moye, and she was born 18th of June 1961, formerly known as Alf, is an English singer-songwriter noted for a powerful bluesy contralto voice. She came into prominence as a member of the synth-pop duo Yazoo, known as Yaz in North America, but has since mainly worked as a solo artist. And here's her first one, All Cried Out.

Alison Moyet there, and All Cried Out. By June 2023, her worldwide album sales has reached a certified 23 million, with over 2 million singles sold, all of Moyet's 10 studio albums and 3 compilation albums have charted in the top 30 of the album and UK album charts, with 2 of them reaching number 1, and she has had several top 10 hits on the UK singles chart. Last one I got for you is Weak in the Presence of Beauty.

0: Let's have some Moyet and Week in the Presence of Beauty. Well, Moyet released the album Key on the 4th of October 2024, charting at number 8 in the UK album charts. The album contains 16 reworked singles and deep cuts, alongside two brand new tracks. A single, Such Small Owl, premiered on Vernon Kay's mid-morning show on BBC 2, the BBC Sounds, and it came out on the 13th of June 2024. In June 2024, Moyet launched a podcast, 40 Moyet Moments, at 40-part podcast series, where she discussed key moments of her career. Moyet embarked on a world tour in support of Key in 2025. In 2026, Moyet's tour with the Human League and Soft Cell for the Generation Tour in North America, a Europe, UK and Ireland tour is scheduled for autumn 2026. The set list will consist of Yazoo's songs along with her solo studio album and The Minutes and Others. We'll put her away now. Bring another out next time.
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0: and it's time for your Kit Kat tea break. Martha and Liz are over there with their rich tea and Trio biscuits, dunking in perfect harmony like they've been practicing for weeks. One, two, three, dunk.
1: Have a break. Have a Kit Kat. Crispy, crunchy chocolate to have a break. Have a Kit Kat.
2: And as always, for us to join us Kit Kat tea break, we need a cup of tea. And you know who has that? It's Desmond. He's a Dalek. He doesn't do much. He falls asleep when it's tea time, and the only way we can wake him up is with a jingle that goes breaking it. And of course, as he wakes up, he might get up to mischief, so Zoe's on hand to find out what he's always up to. That way she can keep a check on him. Let's wake him up.
3: Now it is time for a break, so let's break.
4: Would you like a cup of tea?
0: Yes, Desmond, I would like a cup of tea. Two sugars, please. Oh, Desmond, you've done it again. There's tea all over the desk, the papers are soaked, and I think my headphones are swimming. At this rate, we'll need a lifeboat to get through the next link.
4: Would you like a cup of tea?
2: Yes, please, Desmond, I would. Thank you very much.
5: Yes, such a pleasant

0: I will. It's all plain to you. Lovely. Sugar? Oh, 2 lumps, please. Oh, divine. Thanks.
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2: How'd you get on with Then in the Sight? Oh, well, Then by Brad Paisley. What instruments does Brad Paisley play? Famous for playing his incredible skilled guitarist. Number 2, Then You Can't Tell Me Goodbye by The Casinos. 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What style of music were The Casinos known for? The specialists in smooth vocal harmonies. Number 3, Jump Then Fall, Taylor Swift. What was Taylor Swift's first musical genre? Well, she started her career as a country music artist. And number 4, And Then There Was You by Norah Jones. Which major music award did Norah Jones win multiple times early on? Well, she won several Grammys. Number 5, Then Came You by Dionne Warwick and the Detroit Spinners. What was Dionne Warwick's real full birth name? It was Mary Diane Warwick. Or Dionne, I should say. Number 6, Remember Then, the Earls. What was the vocal style where the Earls were known for? Well, it was total emotional group harmonies. Number 7, Every Now and Then, Earth, Wind and Fire. What three elements make the band's name? Well, you got it, Earth, Wind and Fire. Number 8, Now and Then, There's a Fool Such as I, Elvis Presley. What was Elvis Presley's nickname? Yeah, everybody knew that, the King of Rock and Roll. Number 9, Don't Pull Your Love, Then You Can't Tell Me Goodbye, by Glen Campbell. What was Glen Campbell also known for? He was a highly respected session guitarist. Was on many artists, to even include Frank Sinatra. Number 10, That Was Then, This Is Now, The Monkees. What TV show originally made The Monkees stars? You know, don't you? It was The Monkees. Last but not least, number 11, Then I Kissed Her by The Beach Boys. Which California city inspired The Beach Boys' early surf sound? It was Hawthorne, near Los Angeles. Three great records to put your feet up with. Don't put your feet down until the last one's played. Enjoy your break, and I'll tell you what the records are after.
1: 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Just right for tea time.

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I'll have to say I love you, Jim Crochet. Totally Jim Stilgo. And Frank Sinatra and Count Basie, Fly Me to the Moon.

Tea break is officially over now. You can put your feet back down again and get on with whatever you need.

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2: And today is Mud. They're an English glam rock band formed in February 1966. Their early success came in pop and then glam rock style, while later hits were influenced by the 1950s rock and roll and rockabilly. And they all are the best remembered for their hit singles Dynamite and this one.

Mud, Tiger Feet, which was the UK's best-selling single in 1974, and Lonely This Christmas, which reached Christmas number one in December 1974. After signing to Rak Records and teaming up with a songwriter and producer, Nicky Chinn and Mike Chapman, the band had 14 UK top 20 hits between 1973 and 1976, including three number ones. The band was founded by lead guitarist Rob Davis, lead vocalist Les Gray, drummer Dave Mount, and Mitchum, St Helier's Hospital, Carshalton, and bassist Ray Seals. Right, and I can tell you the next one I've got for you is the last one. It's Show Me You're a Woman.

0: man.
1: That's Mug, Show Me Your Woman. After the original band broke up in 1980, Gary reformed the band as Les Grey's Mud. The initial lineup featured Stuart Ambersbury and Sherry Beck of the Bristol-based Sherry Beck Band, together with Dal Fry, bass, and Nick Ritchie, lead guitar, and Rob John on drums, with the latter two being replaced in 1983 by guitarist Tim Fish and drummer Mark Hartwood, respectively. In October 1982, Mud played at a concert for the Fresh Was Week at Leeds University. Mud played at Wadham College, Oxford, and May Ball in summer of 1983. In 1985, a further lineup change saw Ambersbury, Beck, and Fry depart, and the band with a new lineup being rounded out by Kevin Farbrum on bass. In 1987, all members of the exception of Grey departed from the band, and Grey brought in the bassist John Berry, drummer Wall Rolfe, and guitarist Sid Twynham as replacements. Roof and Twynham had both been members of Liquid Gold prior to joining Mud. This lineup lasted until 1998, and Roth was replaced by Phil Wilson. Following Grey's death, the three remaining members were given permission by other founding members of Mud, plus that of Grey's family, to continue using the band's name. Barry Twynham and Wilson then reached the band's Mud 2 and recreated Gil Baldist and long-term Mud collaborator Chris Savage. The following year, Berry left to focus on performing with Slade. This was replaced by Mark Middleton, creating the lineup of the band, which continued until April 2023, when Chris Millwood replaced Phil Watson. Oh, after all that, they better have a break. Yes, we'll put them away. Bring out another lot next time.
2: Sweet dreams, dear.
1: How'd you get on Guess the Track? Let's find out after this.

0: What wasn't hard or too obscure? Here comes the answer, loud and clear. If you've got it, you can cheer.
1: Well, I can tell you that Denise, Lily, Darren, Doris, Bob and Linda and Davey, Mickey and Robert and Hills all told me it was Frank Sinatra, theme from New York, New York. Mike Jones got it right as well. Well done, Mike. And, of course, it sounded like this in the studio.

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Were you two? And then they did the dance with kicking out their feet. Thanks, Mel, for bringing this one to the fore.

0: you remember it. Jenny says she always used to watch this quiz show and always get the questions correct. What are we talking about?
1: From a TV show gone by, it's Lost Theme. But what is it?
0: Let's go to Zoe to find out. Over to you, Zoe.
2: Thanks, Mal. Today's Lost Theme is Blockbusters. It starred Bob Holness, ran for over 1,000 episodes, with the theme written by Ed Welch. The premise was contestants answering quickfire questions to light up a path across a board of hexagons. For Jenny, who always wished she could take part, this one's for you. Hit it.

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1: Almost.
2: If anyone's got a theme they miss, drop us a line at studio@malcan.co.uk or call 020-8080-0828. I'll dig it up for you. Next one's yours.
1: Thanks very much, Zoe. Too excited, that's the trouble. Looks at the clock on the wall. Oh, it's time for the best disco in town. Well, let's tell you what great records they got for you today. Welcome to

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0: for some more. Hit that floor. The great days are back again.
1: Time to clap those hands and stab those feet. Let's do it to the beat. Pipeline and Bruce Johnson.
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0: Hey, Mel, it's the end of the show. 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
1: Gotta find a way for another day. I just don't know where that time goes. Say goodbye, Jack.
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1: Say goodbye, Zoe.
3: That's all from me for today. Hope you've enjoyed the show as much as I have. I'm already looking forward to being back with you tomorrow between 1 and 4, so please keep sending in your requests. Have a lovely evening, everyone. Take care.
1: And remember,
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1: Stay where you are. There's some great programs coming your way, and we'll be back again tomorrow. Ta-ra!

0: thing gets going then. And that brings us to the end of another fantastic show. Remember, all the respective stations will drive you home safely. 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Call in to say hi or leave a song dedication for tomorrow. Make sure to like our Facebook page, Mal Wayne in the Afternoon, to stay updated on all the fun we're having. Remember, the fun starts at 1 and I'll knock on your door till 4. We truly appreciate you tuning in today, and we can't wait for you to do it all over again tomorrow. But for now, take care and keep those good vibes rolling. We'll see you soon.
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2: Well, a very good afternoon, good night, good evening, I should say, or good morning. I'm Brian James. 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

Well, once again, a big hello from me. I'm Brian James, and thank you for twiddling your knobs and finding me. This is my Tea Time Teaser show, all about independent artists. The show is sponsored by Catherine from CJC Promotions, and together we're promoting a lot of independent artists, like I said before, up and newcomers to the business. And I must say, over the last few years, the standard, the quality has been absolutely wonderful. Would you like to know who's on the show tonight? Well, we have a plethora of guests. It's a good word, that is, it's a plethora of guests. Hendy Barrow is back with a great song called Puppets, just been released today. Simon Story, a brand new newbie to the show. And Trevor Gear, a welcome return from the man himself. Red Ant Band are back with us once more with a great track from their repertoire. And Trish Scott with James McKenzie is going to be making an appearance for the first time today. The wonderful Bobby Cant is with us, and Factory are back. I played their track a couple of weeks ago, was very, very impressed. They're going to be making another appearance on the show today. But first of all, James McKenzie is going to start off the show. A young man that I've featured many times in the past. Goes under the name of JCM from Aberdeen. Has been writing and composing some songs for many a year with tasty musicians of his choice, and with the advancement of technology has been able to produce some wonderful pieces of music for us to put forth to you. So we're going to kick it off with the man himself, Small Time Blues, Mr. James McKenzie. Let's get it on the turntable.

0: My goodness me. What a great track. What a great track. James McKenzie and Small Town Blues. What a great song to open my show with. Fabulous. Thank you.
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0: Let me introduce you to my next guest, the Red Ants Band, a band I've been featuring now for a couple of years. Great tracks from this band, whether it's album tracks or single tracks, and they are doing some great production work and great guitar work, which I love. And the track I've got for you today is called So Far So Good, taken off their latest album. Let's get it on the turntable. The Red Ant Band.

0: Well, that took me by surprise. I was something. I tell you what, I was playing air guitar with that. Yes, I was playing air guitar, and I thought I was rather good. Red Amband, thank you so much. Music, that's our
1: middle name. Music. Have you heard the story about life in the fast lane?
2: I had this lick that I played that I would warm up for a show with.
3: Okay.
2: And it's a coordination exercise between your right and left hand. And it's this.

guest, Mr. Trevor Gear. I've been promoting this young man now for quite some time. Always great tracks from the man. Tracks like Aphrodite's Voice, Bar Blues, Bathroom Singer, End of a Dream, and so on. So many. And today it's wonderful to have his next track on my turntable. The song is called Red Thread Connection. Let's get it right. Shall I say that again? Red Thread Connection. The man, Mr. Trevor Gear. Let's get it on the turntable.

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1: My next

0: And that is Mr. Trevor Gear, Red Thread Connection. Can I say that's a great song, Trevor? Well done. All your songs have been absolutely wonderful. Always a pleasure to play them to my listeners. Thank you.
1: It was my first love, and it will be my last.
2: Are you passionate about your music? Most people are, of course. There are so many genres, from classical to pop, from gentle ballads to heavy rock. The musical interests of our presenters are just as wide, which is reflected in the shows they present. That's why so many of our listeners, there's always something for everybody. Come and join us. You'll be made very welcome.

Once more, thank you so much for twiddling your knobs and finding me. It's a pleasure to be with you today. I'm Brian James, as you already know, and this is my Tea Time Teaser Show, all about you, independent artists. My next guest on the turntables, Simon, let's get the words right, Simon Story. I hope I pronounced that right, Simon. S-T-O-R-R-I-E. Story, story, story, I hope. Please forgive me if I've got it wrong, Simon. A young man originally from Croydon. Yeah, I've got friends in Croydon, still there. Simon decided to move to Gloucestershire, a lovely part of this country. And he said that ever since I saw David Bowie and Ziggy Stardust, I've had this urge to become a songwriter. And Brian, I hope you enjoy the music I'm going to provide for you. Well, I've got the song here. I hope my listeners are going to enjoy it as much as I did. Simon Story, the song Forever Sunshine. Let's get it on the turntable.

What a great track that is Simon's story or story. I don't know Simon. And well, it's just a great track. And can I say thank you so much for allowing us to play your music? And the track so far, so is Forever Sunshine, as I said, by Simon's story. And that's just a great track. Again, it was mesmerised. I love it. I'm now going to introduce you to my next guest, Trish Scott, all the way originally from Greenock in Scotland, who not long ago decided to move to Aberdeenshire, has been surrounded by music over the years and started at a very early age of 15. She's been working recently along with my good friend Mr. James McKenzie. I featured James earlier on with a wonderful track, and everything this man turns to is so, so good. Her latest single, as I said, alongside James, is called The Choices I Made. Let's have a listen to it. Let's get it on our turntable.

0: Oh, my goodness me. That's Trish Scott with an absolutely wonderful song, The Choices I Made. Trish, it's been a pleasure to play your music. Thank you so much for allowing us to play it to our listeners.
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1: Whatever your taste in music, you'll find it here.
2: And can I say a big hello to Sarah and Brian, another Brian, good name, isn't it? They just wished me well, said hello, and if I could play Earth Angel. 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Let me hope you enjoy this version.

0: Well, Bert, I hope you enjoyed that because I played it just for you.
1: You have joined us today live with Brian James. Yes, Brian James, that presenter who looks nothing like James Bond, George Clooney, or even Brad Pitt, but he plays some great

My next guest is Bobby Cant, C-A-N-T, a Scottish-born singer-songwriter, apparently this is on his biography, whose music bridges the Atlantic. How cool is that? Lived in Florida for quite a while, and then he decided to move. He wanted a better climate. I don't think you can get a better one. Always a pleasure to play this man's music, and the song I'm going to put forth on the turntable today is The Glasgow Rain. Over the last few months, I featured When Stella Sings. What a brilliant song that was. And Your Whiskey Is Waiting. I think that was December time. Another great track. But The Glasgow Rain is coming up. Let's get it on the turntable.

0: And that's Bobby Cant in the Glasgow Rain. And I tell you something, Bobby, once again, you've excelled there, my friend. Once again, brilliant. Love it, love it, love it.
1: Your radio.
0: Let me now introduce you to my next guest, Hendy Barrow, H-E-N-D-Y, a young man that I've been promoting for quite a while now with a great multitude of songs of all kinds of material coming forth from the man. And only this week, a new single has been released called Pop It, and I'm very privileged to have that on my turntable. And let's have a listen to it. We're going to get it going right now.

Oh my goodness me, that is Hendy Barrow and Puppets, another track of his new album, American Theme Stream. I think I'm going to check that out in a moment. Let me just see if I can get the email, and it's not here, but I'll have a look for that and get the exact details. But Hendy, thank you so much. Wonderful, wonderful.

That was a track off Ian's new album, American Songbook, which is due for release on the 12th. I've got it already. How cool is that? It's time now for my final guest of the show, and I'm going to be talking about a band all the way from the USA called Factory. In conjunction with Rock Avenue Records, they have released their third album, High Time, and the first single from the album is called Back Together Again, was released on April 4th, and I'm going to play it for you right now.

And that is my final guest of the show, Factory, back together again. What a great track to finish a show on. Wonderful. And can I say thank you to all my guests today? Hendy Barrow, JCM, James McKenzie, Trish Scott, Trevor Gear, Simon Story, the Red Ant Band, Bobby Cant, and Factory. Thank you all for being on my show today. Thank you. I'll be leaving you in a few minutes' time, but I think I'm going to leave you with Julia Stone.

Well, once more, I'm going to say goodbye to you all. Thank you for being with me. I'm back, same time, same place, next week. Put it in your diary. See you then. Goodbye, everyone.

0: Well, heard you were still hanging around this dump. Figured I'd stop by and see.
1: Yeah, and I thought I told you you weren't welcome here.
0: Is this how you treat your customers? Now I know why you ain't making no money. You know, it's funny to see where your big racing dreams led you.
1: Yeah, I think it's time for you to leave now.
0: Struck a nerve, huh? Look, all I'm trying to do is offer you a way out. You know where to find me. Catch you later, man.
2: You've got the talent, boss. You need the money. It's time to let go of the past.

This is FNT Reviews, and this vlog will feature Sinulog 2023, a religious and cultural festival in Cebu. This huge mall in Dalisay, Cebu allowed its patrons to feel the vibe and merriment of Sinulog with its colorful arts and designs. They also had an exhibit of Santo Niño, a religious image of Christ's child widely venerated in this part of the country.

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0: reservation. That way your whole pirate crew can have a demonstration. Release him now, and we can go our separate ways. 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
1: So that's your big speech, huh? An MC ultimatum?
2: All it takes is one swing, and I'll humiliate him. Matter of fact, make one wrong move, and I'll debilitate him. And if he even starts to slip, I'll eliminate him. All it takes is one wrong lift, can I?
1: Harry, we get it. Chill.

got my message to you. 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If the scat man can do it, so can you. Everybody's saying that the scat man stutters, but does and never stutter when he sings. But what you don't know, I'm gonna tell you right now that the stutter and the scat is the same thing. Yo, I'm the scat man. Where's the scat man? I'm the scat man. Why should we be pleasing any politician? He's

So check out my message to you. As a matter of fact, I don't let nothing hold you back. If the scat man can do it, so can you. I hear you all ask about the meaning of scat. Well, I'm the professor, and all I can tell you is while you're still sleeping, the saints are still weeping, 'cause things you call dead haven't yet had the chance to be born. I'm the scat man.

In a world like today, it's a rare occasion to be able to see young mothers like the ones that were around when I grew up. But they live on in memory to quite a few of us. And this song is dedicated to those who cherish that memory.

0: Hi, and welcome to Showtime. My name's Bob A. Baker. I'm going to be bringing you back-to-back love songs for the next hour. Be your companion by your bedside. Let's start it all off with Shania Twain.
1: When I first saw you, I saw love. And the first time you touched me, I felt love. And after all this time,

Yeah, the beautiful South and the House Martins. Caravan of Love on Back to Back Love Songs with Bob A. Baker.

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Baby, You're the World to Me. From Davy Gray to Dusty Springfield. Son of a Preacher Man.

your companion by your bedside. On we go with Enya and China Roses.

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Fleetwood.

Robbie Williams and Angels. On back-to-back love songs. Your companion by your bedside. Bob A. Baker. If it's possible, I'd like you to lay back, relax, close your eyes, and drift off into electric dreams.